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And today we're talking about the most diabolical things we've seen people do online lately. And this one, I've never seen anybody do this, never even heard of anybody doing this until a little bit ago. So we'll talk about it coming up next.

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1: And today we're sharing the most diabolical things that we've seen people do online. Because I just saw, it was a girl, she posted her husband, they got McDonald's, and he literally opened his burger, and instead of doing the normal thing where you put a couple french fries in it, okay, I do chips in a sandwich, that seems okay. He put a chocolate chip cookie in his McDonald's burger and then closed it and ate it. Yeah, I know. Sick, right? So I want to know what's the craziest thing that you've seen online recently. Hit me up.
0: Turn it up.
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And right now we're going to talk about brands and items that you'll defend like they're your own family. That's how much you love them. What's your go-to? Hit me up. 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
1: And this had to have been done as a joke or maybe like a cruel punishment. But somebody, we're talking right now about diabolical things we've seen online. There was a person, they said they set 12 alarms, okay? 1 minute apart. Like, imagine sleeping next to somebody. I felt bad when I set two. I set one, you know, at say 7 o'clock and then one at like 7:10, 7:15. Maybe three if it's like an early airport day, but no more than that. That's unnecessary. Come follow,
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They trying to cover it up like a quilt. 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That's just how I do the sauce and the spill.

And today we're sharing the most diabolical things we've seen recently online. 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

Instagram now allows you to add 20 photos in your carousel. One of my new favorite features, though, is when you have your photos in your carousel. Say you do six, right? There was like a time where I would try to add another photo and it didn't actually add the photo to like a seventh slide. I just realized you can add a photo in a photo, which is really cool. So you can kind of make different collages now in the Instagram app. You don't have to have other apps. Like I use Scroll a lot, which is another app to kind of do that same thing. But I love that you could do it now just in Instagram. You can add photos in photos with the new update. And I think you can add photos of different sizes. Like, well, if one's vertical and one's like horizontal, you can put them in the same slide and it won't affect it and like make one drawn in, which I really appreciate. Okay, Instagram, I see you. Still not being TikTok nowadays, but you cute.

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1: It's Power 1017, and that is going to do it for me, Bianca. It's time to go hang out with the family, hug and kiss on my puppy, and just be grateful. In our new home, we're having dinner at my place tonight because I felt like it was just so special to have my family over at the new place. I feel very grateful and blessed this year going into, well, my new year, I guess, of life. So I'm going to go do that. Thank you guys for all the birthday love text and well wishes online. Don't forget to follow me on social, Beauty with an IE, No Y and the Beat, and we'll chat again tomorrow.
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1: You got to start kissing your wife more, Camilo, because it could be really good to boost your gut health.
2: Wow, really? 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
1: Yeah, because you're transferring beneficial bacteria back and forth. And so you need her germs, she needs yours, and that's going to improve your gut diversity, which is great to help build your immunity.
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going to Broadway. Yes, he's actually part of the team that's helping adapt the 1984 film Beat Street to a musical. 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
1: Hi. What? Look. What they talking about? They ain't talking about none. 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They ain't talking about none. What they talking about? They ain't talking about none. What they talking about? They ain't talking about none. 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
1: Check it out.
0: Swipe left. Do not date.
1: I know. You did swipe left on your date, okay? So tell us the reason. Who am I talking to right now?
2: Hi, this is Zoe.
1: Zoe. Okay, so tell me about your date.
2: Okay, so I went out with this guy, Brian, and he seemed really cool when we were, you know, connecting online. But then when we actually met up, like, the entire dinner, all he did was analyze everything I said, even turning, like, these casual comments into, honestly, like, deep psychological reflections and insights. And, like, all he kept saying was that he could read people and he could tell all about me based on my, like, supposed insecurities and fears, all, like, based on what I'm eating.
1: Wait, hold on. Is he a therapist or... something that's qualified to say any of this?
2: No, the guy's a picture of like a restaurant nearby. It's just like, what the hell is he even talking about? And then it's like, it got weirder. He's talking about how our zodiac signs are not compatible and how we're doomed from the start. Like, I was just trying to enjoy my meal, not get a therapy session, you know?
1: That's annoying. I can't. You know what it is? I don't know if this has ever happened to you before, but if you have friends who are therapists or anything like that, it feels like a therapy session every time you talk to them. So I'm actually surprised that your date, who's not a therapist, who isn't licensed in anything in that realm, decided to psychoanalyze you.
2: Needless to say, I swiped left and hope never to see him again.

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Drake reminding us that, no, he's not just rich. He is wealthy. All right. He was showing off all his jewelry pendants of owls that he's got, right? All different types of iterations. By the way, all iced out in diamonds. I mean, that alone can probably take care of all of us times a million other people, to be honest.

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1: Go ahead and break up with your boyfriend, your girlfriend, whoever it is, if these three situations apply to you. You ready for this moment of truth, Camilo?
2: Uh-oh, you're getting me scared.
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2: 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Automatic, out of here, clip.
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canceled by Jordan. 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No word on the reasoning why or if it will ever make a comeback.

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0: It's time for I'm Over It.
1: Yes, I'm exhausted for you. This is a safe space for you to vent about whatever is bothering you. Okay, this is I'm Over It. Talking to Mike, what happened? What are you tired of dealing with?
2: Well, right now it's my overbearing mom. I mean, she's an amazing person, but I mean, she's too involved in my life. Every day she calls me multiple times a day. And if I don't answer the phone, then she goes to my girlfriend. If my girlfriend doesn't answer, then she calls my friends. It's getting to the point where I'm afraid that I'm going to lose my job because she just keeps calling around. One time she even showed up at my place because I didn't reply to her text in a few hours.
1: No.
2: I was taking a nap. I was in my boxer shorts. I mean, I love her. I just need some space. Overbearing parents, overbearing mother. I just can't do it. I'm over it.
1: It is a lot. I tend to feel like my mom's like that too. But now that I'm a parent, maybe this will give you some more insight about your mom. You're always worried. You always have anxiety over your kids. Okay? So just give her a little bit of grace. Just a little bit, okay?

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0: congratulations to Lil Wayne in a surprise message where he was actually congratulating his friend on getting married. Lil Wayne decided to share with the world that he is engaged and he was smiling really big next to his fiance in the video post.
1: Let's go.

0: surprised to hear this. Men are more likely to say their mom takes better care of them when they're sick than their partner. Of course, they're spoiled. 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
1: Okay, now, E Styles, you're happily married, right?
2: Of course.
1: Be honest, when you get really sick, do you prefer your mother to take care of you or your wife? Now, be mindful. Both ladies might be listening to this right now, so choose wisely.
2: I'll take either or. Can I say that?
1: Don't feel bad. You're actually in alignment with so many other people. There was this study in the New York Post talking about how men are likelier to want their mom to take care of them because they feel like, you know, their moms do a better job when it comes to helping them out versus their partner. So don't feel bad. You agree with everybody else.
2: Let me clean this up real quick. My wife, she's busy with the kids, so I don't want to take away too much time from her. My mom, she's not really busy. She got me and my sister. My sister's grown. I'm grown. She'll be more focused on me.
1: Lies, lies, lies. Listen, don't be ashamed of this, but I will tell you this, all right? There is also another stat in there, which I totally agree, that when women are sick, we're more than likely to want to be left alone. Yes, especially if we have kids. Are you kidding me? Let me just be sick in bed in silence. Give me peace.

Baby passed 3 billion streams on Spotify for this year alone. By the way, he's now in the top 15 most streamed rap artists of the year.

0: it's going to get juicy with these confessions. 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

0: Nessa on air. Now it's time for Confess with Ness.
1: I want to know a secret that you've never shared with anybody else. All right, a confession. That's why we do this right here. Confess with Ness. Sarah, I got you on the phone right now. Talk to me.
2: Okay, Nessa, you're going to laugh at me. So my confession is I have been pretending to have a roommate because I don't want people to come over without telling me first.
1: Wow.
2: My apartment's a one bedroom, and whenever friends or family call, I'll be like, oh, I can't, my roommate's sleeping, or my roommate's studying, I can't talk right now. And it started as a one time thing, and it just kind of came out of my mouth, and I was like, wow, that worked, because I'm not using myself as an excuse, I'm using someone else. So now everybody thinks I have this mysterious roommate, and I even made up stories about her. She's got this whole life of her own. It's actually hilarious, but it works. So I get my peace and quiet, and people leave me alone because they think it's the mysterious roommate's fault. But I don't know, I'm in pretty deep.
1: I'm not mad at this idea, because sometimes friends and family don't understand boundaries and they keep pushing. So hey, if this helps you, this lie helps you set those boundaries, I'm with it. I'm not judging.
2: Thank you.

Doja Cat getting ready to go on tour. 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And she started off the video with a loud roar. I actually thought something wrong was going on. And then I thought it really wasn't her, but it was her.

0: 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I got the answer for you in a few minutes.
1: Hey.
2: Turn it up.
1: All the way up.
2: Woo!
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2: JY, turn me up. Miami. That's all my scammers and my kid money.

0: Nessa on Air.
1: If you don't like being lonely, then you're definitely going to want to avoid the loneliest city in the country. And it actually got this title for the second year in a row. Take a guess, Camilla. Which city in the country is the loneliest city?
2: I'm going to go with Anchorage, Alaska.
1: Ooh, that's a good guess. No, it's not even on the top 10. Okay, so let me tell you how this report was broken down. Basically, it looked at the number of one-person households in each city, as well as the number of males and females living in one-person households. That's how they were able to determine people living alone tend to be lonely, and this is how they figured out the loneliest city in the country. I'm going to tell you the top three places, okay? So let's focus on the top two cities, okay? Now, if you want the whole list, go to CNBC. That's where I got it from, okay? So here are the top two loneliest cities in the country. At number two is Birmingham, Alabama.
2: Never been there, Nessa, so I wouldn't even know.
1: Number one, Washington, D.C.
2: Really?
1: I believe it. I feel like most people who are out there are working. They're part of the government. So, you know, be mindful of who you're talking to, what you're saying. I can see that being just a very work-driven city. So, you know, people aren't focused on love. I mean, at least not long-term love. You know, maybe one night kind of stand thing. But yes, according to this article, Washington, D.C. has been crowned as the loneliest city for the second year in a row. Hey.

The dating app Tinder wants you to mix friend groups. Kind of a cool idea. Let's say you're interested in somebody. Now you could take your friends with you, and then that person can bring their friends with them. So now it could just be like a group setting. And to be honest, this sounds like it would be a safer situation.

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See you at the bar, you was hardly talking. That's when I knew that your heart was scarring. Friends to lovers need a part to star in. Like, wait, babe, let

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1: I'm about to tell you the secret right now, Camilo, to save yourself $8,000 a year.
2: $8,000? I need the scoop. Talk to me.
1: This woman actually shared the sauce, how she saved $8,000 in a year by simply cutting back spending in four different categories. I'll tell you right now, Camilo, I would fail trying to cut back in these categories, okay? So this was in the New York Post. Let's go over the four things she did, all right? So she realized she needs to cut back on spending money on clothes.
2: Nah. The fashion, the drip gotta look right, Nessa.
1: See, I'm telling you, it's already a problem for us. Then the second thing, cutting out buying coffee on her way to work.
2: Oh my God, that's how I start my day. Like, listen, if I don't drink at least one cup of coffee, I get a little headache.
1: Number three, stop buying lunch every day when you're at the office.
2: Oh, you're in trouble, Nessa.
1: And finally, you gotta cut out all the fancy dinners with your friends or going out with coworkers.
2: I like round tables with friends and good food, Nessa. Come on now.
1: And that is why we can't save any money, Camilo.

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1: JY, turn me up. 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
2: 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What? 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What they talking about? They ain't talking about none. 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
1: Pickable. 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Let me FaceTime my op. 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
5: I've watched the same old Democrats run my county for years. And what do I have to show for it? Nothing gets better. Nothing changes. I want something simple. Transparency. I want to know where our money goes, who gets hired, and who benefits. 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It makes me angry, and it breaks my heart, because I work, I sacrifice, I pay the bills. I deserve better than scraps and empty promises. Where do our tax dollars go? What do they do with our money they take from us? They raise taxes virtually every year, and if you don't pay their taxes, they can take my house. This is not Washington, D.C. This is our county, our home, our future. We have the power to change it. The time for transparency and accountability is now. Demand answers. Demand the truth. No more excuses. Paid for by Project X Red.
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1: Good morning, El Paso. It is the Morning Mash on this Thursday, October 8th. Hopefully you guys are having a great start to your Thursday morning. It feels a little humid, does it not? Or is it just me? Maybe it's just me. I don't know. This morning I woke up like, why is it so hot? It felt hot. I can pick up the humidity, but I don't know. Maybe it's just me or my body. We'll keep an eye on traffic for you guys coming up in a few minutes. I'll let you guys know how traffic is running. Also, we got birthdays coming up at 7:45 this morning. So if you guys got those birthday shout outs, get them in. They are posted on our Instagram and our Facebook page at Mix927. 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That is under Mix927. But right now, Throwback Thursday. I'm going to jump

0: Throwback Thursday set right there. My man DJ Javi winding his sit up right there, man. Hey, you got down, bro.
1: Hey, thanks, carnal.
0: I was actually charging my truck down the street.
1: Were you?
0: Yeah, because, I forgot to charge it last night.
1: Were at Circle K?
0: No, down the street.
1: I'm like, Dayton, honey.
0: There's the only charging station. That's what sucks here, is that there's very few charging stations for us that have electric, right?
2: Yep.
0: So I was charging my truck down the street at Rudy's, bro. And I was like, damn, how's he getting down, bro?
1: Damn, man.
0: Déjalo trabajar.
1: Put him to work.
0: I'll show up in a little bit, man. But yeah, I got that. You got down, bro. Thanks, I like those gems, man. Good morning, Romy. Good morning, Javi. How are you guys? Good morning, everyone.
1: Fantastic.
0: On TikTok. We're streaming live on TikTok. You want to come into the studio, say hello? I don't know. I think I just got a really... I don't know if I should be offended or flattered.
2: Wait, about what?
0: I was at the... I went to the... Actually, I went to the... Was it the corner store right now to pick up one of my...

0: little protein drinks.
1: Uh-huh.
0: And I had a guy, I had a very flamboyant gentleman tell me, Johnny, oh my God, we listen to you guys, you and Romy and Javi all the time. Oh my God, you're such a zaddy.
2: What the hell's a zaddy?
0: And
2: like
0: I,
2: a drug dealer?
0: I laughed. I was like, what? This is how stupid I am. I had to get to my car and look up zaddy.
1: Yeah, oh, you looked it up.
0: Hold on.
1: So wait. What did you tell him though?
0: I was like, thank you. He's like, oh my God.
2: Did you tell him thank you, zaddy?
1: Thank you, zaddy.
0: Yeah. I was like, thank you.
1: Thanks.
0: I was
1: girl.
0: Like, thanks. And he's like, oh my God.
2: Thank you, Papa.
0: Such a zaddy.
2: Well, you too.
0: He was a gay dude. Oh. I was like, thank you. And then I got to my car and I'm like scratching my hair like
1: what?
0: An old guy. I was like,
1: chat. What
0: I was
1: is
0: like,
1: zaddy?
0: Catching us on zaddy.
2: You can see zaddy.
0: Can we go say wait? So I literally got on my phone. I Googled.
2: What'd you call my mama?
0: Guys, I Googled it.
1: Uh-huh.
0: I didn't know what that meant.
2: But what is it?
0: That's someone for like, it's like you're no longer a daddy. Like you're not, you're like an older.
1: Like a dilf.
0: Like, yeah, you're like an older, good-looking dude.
2: Oh, okay.
0: Like a dad now.
2: You're not a dilf yet.
0: No, it's like a, like you're older, bro. Like it's like you're a daddy when you're in your 20s and 30s, right?
1: Yep.
0: Early 30s.
2: And then?
0: And you're a zaddy after you hit like over 40.
2: 40 and up.
1: Yep.
0: I'm like, great, man. But the way he said it, he's like, you're such a zaddy.
2: Two snaps.
0: I was like, thank you. So thank you. That was a really nice compliment.
1: Aww.
0: But I got to my, and then my my unk butt went to the truck and I was like, what did he tell me?
2: Why did he just call me?
0: I was like, well, I literally had to Google it.
2: I don't know what the hell that is.
0: I didn't know what zaddy meant. I was like, zaddy. I was like, oh.
2: Oh, damn.
0: Well, that's nice.
2: So he went back and got his number, right?
0: So we're going out to lunch today. No, so I was like, dude, what the?
2: Like, thanks, man.
0: No, I was like, I'll take it, bro.
2: Yeah, take it. Hell yeah, take
1: that's
2: it.
1: That's a nice compliment.
0: It's not like I'm young anymore.
2: Yeah, yeah, take it.
0: But,
2: I don't know where, though.
0: It's all good, man. it's kind of weird, but. I think what's hilarious, not that he called me zaddy. I think what's funny is I didn't know what the hell it meant. I had to Google it, bro. Have you ever done that?
2: Yeah, sometimes the words are like, what?
0: I'm like, what is that, bro?
2: Casey?
0: Like, sometimes my son will use slang words, and I'm like, yeah, cool, dude. And then I'm just like, what the hell did he just say?
2: Yeah.
0: And I go on Google, and I'm like, okay, what is that? I was like, damn, bro.
2: Habla bien.
0: So, yeah, I didn't know what that meant.
1: That is
0: real
1: funny.
0: Talk, but yeah, thank you to that gentleman that told me that.
1: Aww.
0: That
1: was hilarious. And thank you for listening.
0: Yeah, thank you for listening. He said he's a big listener of ours, a big fan of ours, and he loves our show, and that we're hilarious, and that he loves that we just talk smack about everything.
1: Okay. Oh, yeah. I love it.
0: Thank you. That's how we do, man. How'd you guys wake up, man?
2: Good.
0: Yeah.
1: I don't know. I have a little itch in my throat.
0: Oh. Yeah, it's because you yawned yesterday all day. The ghost. I told you.
2: No
0: yawn. There's a lot of perverted ghosts. There's a lot of ghosts.
1: I couldn't help it.
0: There's a lot of ghosts.
2: There's a lot of ghosts like the gluk, gluk, gluk.
0: Yep.
1: Yeah, look.
0: Oh, great. Oh,
1: there it you is. You can hear the ghost. Chicken.
0: Great.
1: Yeah,
0: great.
1: My throat hurts a little bit.
0: You, how'd you wake up, Hobbs?
2: Good, man.
0: Yeah. Did you get some rest?
2: I did. I actually did.
0: Yeah.
2: I actually did.
0: I actually got some rest too because we put our dogs in the like our little bathroom area. Then our master guy was like, "Yeah, these dogs are not letting me sleep."
2: They didn't let you sleep.
0: So they actually, I got some rest last night.
1: Aww.
0: Got some rest, but I was up at five in the morning with them. So hope everyone's having a fantastic start to your Thursday. It is Thursday, October 8th. We got birthdays coming up in a couple of minutes. Romy, the post is already up that you post up.
1: It sure is. It's up already. It's up early in the morning, so there's no excuse for you guys. Come on, baby.
0: We're also streaming live on TikTok. If you want to join the camera, you can find me at KAGE_915.
1: Mine's at Romayde, RomayDe.
0: All right, we'll get to birthdays coming up shortly. Lots to chop up this morning. Hollywood 411, local news. I saw this sad story. I know that we didn't want to talk about it, but you do have to talk about it because we want to offer our condolences. I didn't know that there was a gentleman that passed away.
1: Mm-hmm.
0: Well, at the concert, man.
1: Yes.
0: And,
2: I don't know if it's confirmed, but yeah.
0: Well, they're saying it. No, they announced it yesterday, right?
2: Did they?
1: Yes,
0: yeah, they
1: did.
0: Announced it. Yeah, because it's funny, the English news didn't get it.
1: Yeah.
0: But the Noticias got it.
1: And you know who else had posted about it? I think like 2 days ago was one of the EDM pages.
0: Yeah.
1: Because apparently he was also a DJ as well.
0: Not only that, he was a linebacker over at NMSU.
1: Yes.
0: So we want to offer condolences. Just our condolences to the family, and it was nothing fight related or anything. It was a health issue from what they're saying. So we'll just leave it at that. We just want to offer our deepest condolences, and that is so horrible. So just to see that story, and I'm like, man, you know, a lot of people are reaching out to me yesterday and like, hey, why didn't you guys talk about this? I was like, well, because we didn't know if it's confirmed, but then Romy shared the news report.
1: Mm-hmm.
0: And I was like, oh damn, the news has got it now. That's weird that like KFOX and KTSM didn't report it.
1: Yeah, it's very strange.
0: You don't like to see that. So we just want to offer our condolences to Mr. Sam King, who passed away, and our deepest condolences. So yeah, this happened at the concert.
1: So that's why the DJ was taken back out, and that's why it lagged a little bit for everyone that was complaining.
0: Yeah,
1: that was the reason.
0: If you remember, there was a delay hub. Like, it was kind of weird. Like,
2: yeah, I know. That's why I was like, what happened?
0: And see, well, when this happened, and I was right. See, I was sitting right where the DJ was at. I was in that bar. Literally, that's where I was at. And I was talking to Fresh when that happened. And then all of a sudden, he ran. So they told him in his earpiece, get back on, bro. And he hauled up, man. Like, he wasn't expecting it. Because, I mean, obviously, when you don't, you know, it is how when you do these shows, you have a run of show and you already know, like, okay, I got to go back on in like 45 or whatever, right?
2: Yeah, that was weird.
0: And he was just caught off guard. He's just like, boom. He'd like,
2: yeah, it was weird.
0: Boom, he'd
2: ran. Like, why is the DJ playing again?
0: And then the lights went dark, if you remember.
2: Yeah.
0: So, yeah, that's what was going on. So it's just horrible, man. It's,
1: yeah.
0: Yeah, it was so sad. Really, really sad. And just our deepest condolences and to his family and loved ones. And you don't like to see that, but. You know, before people start spreading rumors, it was this. No, it was a health issue, and we'll just leave it at that. So, all right, guys, we're going to take a quick break, reset ourselves, and then we are going to jump right into birthdays and then jump right into the MASH. We got Spooky MASH, too. We're hanging out with you guys all the way till 10 o'clock on this beautiful Thursday morning. It's October 8th. 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
5: All right, let's get some birthdays going. 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But if you haven't done so by now, there's always next year. Romy, what you got?
6: Happy birthday to Brenda. Happy birthday from your family that loves you very much. Listening all the way from California. Thank you very much. Also, a very happy birthday to Kayla. Happy birthday, Kayla. They love you so much. They can't wait to celebrate you this weekend. Also, a happy birthday to daughter... oh my gosh, I'm going to mispronounce this. I'm so sorry. Daughter Annie Dilly. I hope I said that right. A happy 18th birthday for mom, dad, brother. They love you so, so much. Also, happy birthday to husband and dad, Rick, from Rose and Sophia. Over on our Facebook page, we have a happy ninth birthday to handsome nephew Alexander Martinez. May God bless you and continue to bless you always. You are a blessing to our family. They love you to the moon and back. They love you from Nina, Nino, mom, and two. They hope you have an amazing day. Happy birthday to son Eduardo Arturo Poblano. They love you very much and they hope you have a blast from your dad. Happy birthday to Elias Orozco over at Heritage Pool Supply. They hope you have a great day and you make big time sales. They appreciate you very much. Happy ninth birthday to Aria Love. Happy birthday, Aria. They love you so much and they hope you enjoy your day, mama. Happy birthday to big brother Marty from your mom and brothers. They hope you have a great day. They love you so much. Happy birthday to son Michael all the way in Omaha, Nebraska. May you have an amazing day. They love you so much and hope to see you soon. Love from mom. Happy sixth birthday to cutie Gabriel Xavier. Mommy and daddy and sister Nalani love you so, so much. And they posted a picture of him with his sixth birthday balloon and he's so cute.
5: Oh, nice.
6: It's such a cute picture on our Facebook page. Happy birthday, everybody.
5: All right, what you got for celebrity birthdays, huh?
7: Celebrity birthdays today, we got Angus T. Jones, Jake Harper on Two and a Half Men, turning 33 years old. Bruno Mars, today's his birthday. He is 41.
6: What? I thought he was younger.
5: Wow. Okay.
7: No rumors. I mean, no confirmation, right? If he's dating Karol G at all whatsoever. Have you guys seen?
5: Just speculation.
6: Mm-hmm.
5: Yeah.
6: He told Drake to back off.
5: Yeah. Who knows? All right.
7: Nick Cannon, today's his birthday. He is 46. The Miz. He is turning 46 as well.
5: Mm-hmm.
7: Matt Damon is 56. Daryl Hammond from SNL is turning, 71.
5: Wow.
7: Robert Cool Bell from Cool and the Gang is turning 76.
5: Mm-hmm.
7: Sigourney Weaver.
5: Mm-hmm.
7: She's still acting at 77 today.
5: The movie Aliens, right?
7: Yeah.
5: And amongst a few
7: she's
5: others.
7: Done a lot. Other movies too, yeah, for sure. Yep. Chevy Chase, today's birthday, is turning 83. And Paul 83? Hogan. Yeah, he's 83. He looks good. He looks good. Crocodile Dundee, Paul Hogan, 87 today.
5: All right. Ooh, so what was your birthday?
6: I missed one here. Happy birthday to Zaddy Cage. The older the berry, the sweeter the juice.
7: Mm.
6: That's what
5: not
6: they
5: my
6: that's
5: birthday.
6: What they're
7: from the Circle K guy.
5: I hate you guys. Shouldn't have said anything. God, man.
7: I just got one that's came in right now.
5: Here we go.
7: I just want to wish the Zaddy a great day. I can't wait to see you again. I'm glad you got my number. What?
6: Wow.
7: Wow, okay.
5: I hate it here.
7: I don't know what Zaddy they're talking about.
5: You cannot do anything here. I can never have a normal conversation.
6: Zaddy J, happy birthday.
5: Okay. Let me mute your mics real quick.
7: Okay.
5: All right. Hey, those are your birthdays. Happy birthday to you and yours. Don't mind these two mamones.
7: Hey, they're shout-outs. We got to give shout-outs, bro.
6: We get yelled at if we don't say the shout-outs.
5: All right.
6: Every time.
5: Okay.
7: That is a real legit shout out. Shout out's going out to Belly. Welcome back home, Belly. I'm glad she's doing a lot better.
5: Cool. Hey, did you guys see this El Paso doctor?
6: Mm-hmm.
5: Damn, bro.
7: What
5: the hell is going on? How sad. I saw this story and it's some...
7: Yikes.
5: Disgusting and sad story, but there's an El Paso doctor who was arrested after allegedly groping a patient. According to the affidavit that all the news channels are talking about it, like obviously that was like breaking news on all the channels.
6: It was.
5: The doctor, 69, Dr. Michelson, he was arrested for indecent assault.
7: What?
5: A health mental provider, IAT, and booked into the El Paso County Detention Facility on September 30th. He posted a $100,000 surety bond and was released from custody. So what they're saying was around 7 p.m. on Friday, August 28th, deputies at the El Paso County Sheriff's Office were dispatched to UMC in reference to a sexual assault. Deputy spoke with a patient who stated she had suffered an epileptic episode and was taken to the hospital. According to the affidavit, the patient stated that when she was in and out of consciousness, she noticed an unknown white male who was later identified as the doctor. He allegedly lifted the patient's bed sheets and her hospital gown and touched her private area.
7: What the hell?
5: The patient told him in Spanish, "Why are you doing this to me? This has nothing to do with epilepsy." The patient told deputies that she noticed he was not wearing gloves and he allegedly touched her and began to cry. She told deputies that she did not feel comfortable at the hospital anymore and wanted to leave.
6: Oh my gosh.
5: Mm-hmm. According to the court documents, a family member of the patient made an outcry about her getting touched inappropriately by a doctor at the hospital. The family member allegedly confronted the doctor and began yelling about why he touched the victim inappropriately. The family member told deputies that he allegedly denied that he touched her inappropriately, that he was just touching her abdominal area, and walked away. Deputies looked at the surveillance cameras in the hospital hallway that showed Dr. Michelson walking into the patient's room alone but could not see inside due to the curtains. He was also seen being in the room for about 2 minutes before he walked out, pulling his scrub pants up and walked up to another room, according to the documents. In the affidavit, it was noted that UMC policy states that two medical staff personnel should enter a patient's room when conducting any procedures involving the genital area of a patient. So the deputies later got a search warrant and for the video.
7: Yeah.
5: And according to the records, he was seen entering the patient's room, closed the curtains, and allegedly moves an examination light to obstruct the security camera's view of himself and the patient.
7: Damn.
5: The security cameras captured him placing the blanket on the patient, checking to see if the patient was conscious by opening one eye, and allegedly touched her inappropriately. The patient's head is seen turning into the direction of Michelson, and he hurriedly takes his hand out from under the blanket and leaves the room. Yeah. So he's a very well-known and decorated doctor.
7: Yeah.
5: And he has been suspended indefinitely. Right? It's just, you see these comments and you see these stories, and it's sickening and disgusting because these are
7: the people you trust.
5: The mm-hmm. people that we trust, you know? But man, yeah. I saw the story. I couldn't believe it. My jaw dropped.
6: Wow.
5: I was like, wow. You know, it's sad when, as it is, this lady was in there for a serious condition.
6: Yes.
5: And then to have to go through this, that's even more traumatic. So yeah, we're following the story closely as you know, more info breaks. But yeah, that's, if you want to read the whole, it's on every single news outlet here in El Paso.
7: Yeah.
5: And I read this one off KTSM. So if you want to read the story, you can go there. Timer now is 8:08. It's the Morning Mash right here on Mix 92.7.

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1: Good morning, guys. It is a morning mash, a little throwback Thursday right there for you guys with some Don Omar, Dale Don Dale.
2: We'll be in El Paso, October 25th, it's a Sunday.
1: Oh, it's a Sunday, the 25th?
2: Don Haskins, The Last King World Tour.
1: That should be a good concert, man. He puts on a great show, so a little throwback Thursday for you guys on TBT. And don't forget, man, tomorrow is going down. The Elmont presents the Sunset Social End of Summer Affair Party. That's right. It's going down at the Elmont on the west side. They're inviting everyone to join a night of throwback house, dance, and EDM classics with DJs, DJ Yachty, GQ, and myself, Johnny Cage, kicking the evening off with an optional Sunset Pilates session hosted by Las Cruces-based company Pilates & Co. And the Pilates registration on Instagram, if you want to reserve a mat, Elmont.social. You don't have to do the Pilates class. It's optional. But we're going to be out there from 7 to midnight. It is a free event for 21 and up. The only thing you do have to pay for is the Pilates session. So if you want to do a Sunset Pilates by the pool, it is. You can find all the registration info at Elmont.social. But that's going down tomorrow over at the Elmont, the end of summer party for them. As they're getting ready to close out the season. I know that they got like two more shows. I think next weekend it's done. And they got Side Piece this weekend, and then they got Benny Benassi next weekend. But they wanted to throw like a little customer appreciation for all the people that have gone through to their establishment. If you've never been to the Elmont, it's a really, really cool place. Doesn't feel like you're in El Paso when you're there. So tomorrow night we'll be out there for the Sunset Social End of Summer Affair. Again, myself, DJ Adi, and GQ, and it is a 21 and up, and it's absolutely free, and it's from 7 to midnight. And it's a lot of fun. Need more details? Head on over to the Elmont.social Instagram page. All right, so today is national. Did you see what it is? I've never understood what the hell this is.
2: Yeah, I know. I've never had a fluffer, but I've had a nutter.
1: Yeah.
2: So it's Fluffer Nutter Day.
1: It's National Fluffer Nutter Day. What the hell is a fluffer nutter?
3: A fluffer nutter?
1: Yeah.
3: I don't know.
1: So fluffer nutter, the earliest.
2: Maybe something with marshmallow?
1: They're saying the earliest known fluffer nutter style sandwich dates to World War I.
2: Wow, kind of good.
1: The fluffer nutter name didn't appear until 1960. Yeah.
3: I've never even heard
1: of
3: it.
1: It's like marshmallow fluff, right?
3: Yeah, it's peanut butter and marshmallow cream spread between two slices of bread.
1: Hmm. Yeah, so the fluffer nutter is made with, like you said, a classic sandwich consists of peanut butter, marshmallow cream, and bread. That's it.
2: Soft white bread, yeah.
1: That's all it is.
2: Hmm.
1: I never knew what the hell that was. I've always heard of fluffer nutter. I thought dirty.
3: Today we learned two things. What a zaddy is and what a fluffer nutter is.
1: Here we go. You guys are going to leave that down.
2: Here we go.
1: God.
2: Here we go.
3: Very productive. And it's not even 9.
1: Hi. It's also National Salmon Day. Do you guys say salmon or salmon?
2: Salmon.
1: Or salmon. Salmon. Can I get some salmon?
3: Salmon.
1: Salmon or salmon?
2: Salmon or salmon?
1: Salmon or salmon?
2: Salmon. Salmon.
1: I just say salmon.
3: Deme el pescado.
2: Yeah. This one.
1: Yeah. It's also National Pierogi Day, International Octopus Day, National Hero Day, National Mall Walking Day. 23 days away from Halloween, guys. Damn, son.
2: Damn, homie.
1: Some history on this date. On this date in 2011, Raiders owner Al Davis passed away. For all you Raider fans,
2: the Raiders.
1: Raiders. The Raiders. That's really all the.
2: That's it.
1: Yeah, that's really.
3: Yeah. This one.
1: 2013.
3: Bruce and Kris Jenner separated after 22 years of marriage. That must have been, honestly, like, I know they get a lot of like heat because they're the Jenners and the Kardashians and everything that surrounds them, but I'm sure that must have really taken a toll on Kris. Like, no matter what, like that must have been very.
1: It definitely changed Bruce.
3: Well, for sure.
2: Definitely.
3: Went from zaddy to.
1: No, it's crazy. You think about it. Like, Bruce, during that whole thing, it was an act.
2: What? What do you mean?
3: I'm assuming so. But you know what? I've rewatched since season one.
1: Uh-huh.
3: And you can kind of, now that we know what we know, you can kind of tell and you can pick up on little, like, clues that he would say, little things. Like, when he pierced his ear when he was going through, like, a midlife crisis. It was very obvious. But, I mean, we didn't see it. I wonder if they saw it.
1: I don't know. I just think that, like, I don't think that he liked her throughout the whole show. He was just like, screw it, I'm going to make some money.
2: What?
3: Because remember, he was so, like, uninvolved. Like, he just didn't care. He was always golfing and...
1: Yeah. I just feel like he just, like, because, I don't know, from the outside, you know, I don't know how they are personally, but, I mean, Kris Jenner looks like a tremenda. Do you guys think that she's the one that was responsible for releasing that sex tape?
2: Oh, yeah.
3: Oh, yeah, for sure.
1: She's a very smart businesswoman.
2: Yeah, she is.
1: You know, she built an empire with that. You know, she saw that sex tape and ran with it.
2: What a failure.
1: Isn't it funny how that sex tape, like, basically made those people basically billionaires?
3: Yeah.
1: It's insane.
3: Yeah, he was mean. He was always, like, mad. And now it makes sense because he just did not feel like himself.
1: Yeah, it's crazy. Yeah, Ray J would always say that, yeah, it was all...
2: It was, like, planned?
1: It's all business.
2: Oh.
1: Because at the moment... But then that just shows how desperate people is. They knew how it was, like... At the time, Kim Kardashian was a new look that we weren't used to.
2: Oh, yeah.
3: Yes.
1: And I think that's why they hit so hard is because we're so used to blonde bombshells that you saw one. And I remember all of us, like, damn, who's this Latina?
2: Yeah, we thought it was a Latina. Like, wow.
1: Yeah, and we're like, damn.
2: She's a hottie,
1: yeah. And all of a sudden, you figured out she wasn't a Latina. You're like, oh, damn, she's Armenian.
2: Oh, never mind.
1: No, but she's still like, damn, she was the it girl.
3: Yeah.
2: Well, at the time, yeah.
1: So... It intrigued basically the whole world almost.
3: Yeah.
1: They built an empire, bro.
2: They did.
1: It's crazy.
3: They really did.
2: Well, since we're talking about the Kardashians, you see that Travis Barker posted up a picture with him and his daughter, Alabama.
1: Mm-mm.
2: I didn't know he had a daughter.
1: Yeah. From Shayna Oakland.
2: He's in the hospital bed wearing a blue gown, surgical cap, and a medical bracelet. He has an IV alongside his arm and then a blood pressure monitor. They're saying they're not sure what he's going in there for. There's no word he was getting a sex change or not, but I don't know.
3: Maybe a colonoscopy.
1: Damn.
2: Kinsai.
1: Yeah, it's crazy. I mean, you see him, and whether you love him or hate him, you've all watched an episode of the Keeping Up with the Kardashians.
3: Oh yeah.
1: Right. And I think we literally, if you followed the show, because I mean I was intrigued by the show in the beginning. You saw how they kind of were like, not they were wealthy, just wealthy.
3: Mm-hmm.
1: And then they became super rich.
2: Oh, yeah.
1: And then they became like, damn, you guys own an empire.
2: Really, really rich. Yes.
1: Look at their house. In the first episode, it's super, like, it's not, I'm not saying it wasn't big. It was a wealthy house. But it was what you would consider in wealthy terms. It was modest living.
2: But damn. Mm-hmm.
1: And then now, like, you know?
3: Now they have a whole block.
1: Yeah, it's crazy. They have a whole block. So, yeah, that's the story when Bruce and Chris broke up. And, of course, now it's Caitlyn Jenner. Right?
3: Mm-hmm.
1: Lived out what he wanted.
2: Feeling
1: like he truly was meant to be. And that story was crazy too.
2: He got the whole sex change, didn't he not? I think he did. No,
3: I'm not sure. I don't know.
1: I'm not sure. I don't want to.
2: Yeah, I don't know. I don't know if he did.
1: Yeah, but I do know that his show didn't do very well, or her show didn't do very well after that.
2: Really?
1: Yeah, because they tried to do a spinoff, and I think it only lasted like a season or two.
3: It's because she's very grumpy. Like, I feel like she's still grumpy. I wonder why. She's a grumpy person.
1: Hmm. Well, Chris, I know Chris made headlines a couple of years. She broke up with her guy that she'd been with for a while. And he was going to do a tell-all book.
3: Wow.
1: Yeah. What was his name? Remember the guy she was with? The black dude?
3: Yes. Corey.
1: Yeah, she's going to do a he's going to do a tell-all book. So I wonder... that kind of went under the rug, so I wonder if what's it called? Like, they paid him to not say anything.
3: Probably. Yeah. So she's not with him anymore?
1: I don't believe so.
3: No.
1: I don't believe so. Yikes.
3: Oh, man.
1: Anyways, a little Hollywood 411. Enough of that. Timer now is 8:23. We got some more local stuff coming at your ways. We got a little topic this morning as well. A little Throwback Thursday mix in the way. The Cowboys play tonight.
2: Who do they play?
1: Bucks. The Bucks, man.
2: They should win that one.
1: Bro. I'm going to tell you like I tell. I'm a very realistic fan. And yes, I'm wearing my Pickens jersey. Yes. I'm a very realistic fan.
2: Those Cowboys.
1: The Cowboys know how to disappoint us. And let me just tell you, they freaking will make the Bucks probably look like a Super Bowl contender tonight.
2: The Bucks haven't even got a win yet, bro.
1: And watch.
2: They're going to get their first win here.
1: And they'll struggle with them. That's just the Cowboys.
3: Mm-hmm.
1: Watch. I know how it is. They don't know how to... It's not... You know, it's not like they come in and pound you away. No, it's just like, they're going to give us a high blood pressure either way.
2: Yep.
1: You know, I hope they win, but who knows? Who knows?
2: You don't know who's showing up.
1: Yeah, I don't know what's showing up, bro. I don't know which one's showing up today. So we'll see what happens.
2: Maybe the Zaddy's showing up. What?
3: Maybe.
1: God, I hate you guys. Tamron now is 8:24.

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1: Good morning, El Paso. It's Romy with your 915 traffic and weather report. Weather is currently 67 degrees. Today's high will be 83. Looking at traffic for your morning commute, there's currently an accident on Airway Boulevard and Montana Avenue. Also on the 11,000 block of Montwood. Another accident being reported on East Paisano eastbound in South Oregon. Another accident also being reported on Gateway East and Zaddy Avenue. This is Romy with your 915 traffic and weather report on Mix 92.7.
2: How can it go Zaddy Avenue? Is that in the west side?
3: I am never going to tell you guys anything again.
2: Yeah, I think it's on the west side.
3: I am never going to tell you guys anything again. God.
2: All right. Jeffrey, it was Zaddy Avenue. There's an accident there.
3: All right. Good morning to you guys. The morning mash. It's 8:36
2: Fender
3: right
2: bender.
3: Now.
1: You know bender. There's someone looking for Zaddy Avenue.
3: Oh, my gosh, dude. If you didn't catch that joke this morning, I apologize. Anyways, so it pains me to talk about this, but we have to.
2: What?
3: Because it's right around the corner, and a lot of people are already stressing.
2: Wait, what are we talking about? What?
3: Christmas.
2: Oh, man.
3: There's a wallet, you know, Wallet Hub that does all the surveys and studies? Uh-huh. Well, it says that 52% of Americans are worried about the holidays this year.
1: Yeah.
3: 52. That's actually up 14% from last year.
1: Yeah. Everything's so expensive.
3: More than half of Americans here in America are worried about the holidays. 59% of people say that their holiday budget is the same as 2025, but they will be spending less on per person. 32% of people describe their holiday budgets as stretched very thin, while 1 in 4 are still saying they're paying off debt from last year's holiday season.
2: Damn, dog.
3: 41% of people usually start shopping this month or earlier, while 42% start in November. 94% of people say shopping early helps them stay within their budget and instead of waiting for last minute and paying like a bigger price. Mm. A lot of people are going to be taking advantage. Actually, 80% of people are going to be taking advantage of Black Friday specials and Cyber Monday deals. So how many of you guys are like, damn, it's going to be expensive.
1: It is going to be expensive.
3: Especially that the economy has sucked.
2: Oh, yeah, man.
3: It's taken a really, it really sucks right now. It's been bad. So are you guys thinking about Christmas gifts right now?
2: Nope.
3: Honestly?
2: Nope.
1: It did cross my mind because I'm like, dang, like Thanksgiving is in a couple weeks. Mm-hmm. And then Christmas is right there, right after that.
3: Yeah. Because as soon as we hit Halloween, it's just like boom, everything comes.
2: Oh yeah.
3: Because literally like two and a half weeks later is Thanksgiving, right? 3 weeks later, it feels like damn, it's already here.
1: You gotta think ahead.
2: I just hope there's some good deals this year, though.
3: Yeah.
2: I think that's what everybody's gonna be looking out for sure.
3: And I'm pretty sure, obviously we all know Grand Theft Auto's coming out.
2: That's gonna be a huge one.
3: I'm pretty sure
2: that'd be a good gift.
3: You know, a lot of people are gonna want that. I feel bad for people that are like. Their kids are asking them for stuff that they can't even afford. How many kids want an iPhone 18 right now?
2: Yeah, the flip phone, whatever it's called.
3: Oh, that thing.
1: Oh, the dual. Oh, I want that one.
3: So, yeah.
2: And $2,000.
3: Imagine that. And you're just like, it's crazy.
1: Yeah.
3: So, don't stress yourself out too much about that, man. Remember, those gifts will eventually get old and fade away.
1: Yeah. It's about being together.
3: Yeah. It's crazy. It is that we're already talking Christmas. I tell you, all the stores are already pulling out they already have their Christmas decorations out.
1: Mm-hmm,
3: so if you're trying to buy stuff for your yard or for a brand new tree, right now is the time to buy it.
2: To do it?
3: Okay. Yeah. So, yep. Just wanted to throw that out there.
2: Great. Wow. Thanks, man.
1: Well, way to put a damper on our day.
3: Sorry, guys. I didn't want to do that, but I had to, man. Let me ask you guys something. You know, since it's Throwback Thursday, we like to talk about, just memorable things, especially like during Halloween. Where did you guys used to go trick-or-treat when you guys were kids? What area? What neighborhood? Because obviously, for us in the Lower Valley, like if you lived in a cool area of the valley when it was populated with kids, because now it feels like it's more like a retirement area, you would go out, they would drive you somewhere else. To go trick-or-treat. For us, the rich part in the valley was Eastwood. Isn't that funny?
2: Really? East Street was a spot?
3: That was a spot. Like, if you wanted to, oh, they get...
2: They, oh, because they have full
3: good,
2: bars.
3: They have the good candies.
2: Yeah, they would give not the minis, the actual full
3: So bars. I grew up in the Riverside area, right? The Lower Valley, in that area. Javi, you grew
2: Started
3: up
2: So did I, in the
3: me.
2: Valley, but we didn't get full bars, dude.
3: No. We'd also go trick-or-treating at Marion Manor, in those neighborhoods.
2: We were lucky we got candy. Sometimes it was popcorn balls. Did
3: they
2: homemade.
3: Romy, did they take you trick-or-treating in Juarez?
1: In Juarez, no.
3: No, I'm saying, oh no, didn't you grow up in Juarez?
1: No.
3: Chris Horn,
2: where'd you get that from?
3: No, seriously.
1: No. He's trying to get me back.
3: No, I'm serious. Didn't you? No.
1: No.
2: Do they do that?
1: I spent a lot of time in Juarez.
3: That's what I'm saying. As a kid.
1: Nah, but not for Halloween.
3: No, let's be serious. For Halloween. Oh, okay.
2: So like to go to Juarez?
3: No, I know you were.
2: Like to go to Juarez to trick or treat?
3: No, I just, I didn't know if you were like, because she talked about when she was a kid, she'd go to Juarez a lot.
1: Yeah, I do go. I did used to go to Juarez a lot.
3: Okay, why did you? I didn't
1: but
3: know.
1: No.
3: Okay, so what area did you grow up?
1: I grew up here. We've talked about it right there on Delta.
3: But is that where you went? Is that where you would trick-or-treat?
1: Yeah, that's where I would go. And then when we moved, I would just trick-or-treat around our neighborhood. So when we moved to the Burgess area, that's where I would go. Hmm. But there was not many candies given out.
3: Was it in your neighborhood?
2: Yeah, we stayed there.
3: Did they give out candies back then?
2: Very little.
3: Yeah.
2: And it was a cheap candy. It wasn't nothing fancy, bro. We'd get like Jolly Ranchers or those ugly, nasty-ass orange candies with like the white tip on it.
3: Is it the orange and black ones?
2: And then those two, the orange and black wrappers.
3: Those are so good.
2: Those are disgusting.
3: I love those.
2: Tootsie Rolls. I remember getting a lot of Tootsie Rolls.
1: Yeah. I hate Tootsie Rolls.
2: We were lucky we get a, what are they called? Those pops. The one you got? A bag full. You said you just bought some.
3: Dum-dums.
2: Dum-dums.
1: Oh, yeah.
2: And then very, very, very rare we'd get the Fun Dip. But it was like one pack.
3: Yeah.
2: It was a one pack. That's it.
3: So for our older generation, like where did you guys go trick-or-treat? I'm reading some people saying they would go... to Eastwood. A lot of people like
2: that's where the good candy was, probably.
1: They still do.
3: And Eastwood, because now it's like, I feel like that's so old school now. Like, with all due respect,
2: what do you mean?
3: The whole
2: that area,
3: East Ridge area, the lights and everything.
2: Nah,
1: really?
2: Some history,
1: it's, it gets
2: history.
1: Too packed.
3: I know, but I feel like it's like old school style, the way they decorate their houses.
2: That's
3: like,
2: cool.
1: No, they actually, some of them even have haunted houses. Yeah,
3: they modernized it.
1: We try to go there, but it's just it's so hectic.
3: I think the Upper East Side and the West Side, I think we can all give them a run for the money now.
2: Really?
3: Yeah, because I've seen some really, really cool houses decorated for Christmas.
1: Yeah?
3: Yeah. But now people are saying they go to Mountwood, Rim Road.
2: Mountwood area? Okay.
3: Rim Road. I'm saying as a kid, so for those of you that are like over 40, where did you guys go?
2: Yeah, like especially in the Northeast.
1: They said East Lake gets crazy. They said the West Side Country Club area, Mountwood was a spot. All the rich areas, Eastwood and by Trowbridge in front of that school. And then someone said, we used to go trick-or-treating at La Casa de los Daddies.
2: Where was that?
1: That's what they said. Where was that, Ruben?
2: It's a house with a lot of Halloween decorations.
1: When I was a
2: big
1: kid,
2: skeleton.
3: I hate it here.
1: Mark said, when I was a kid in the 90s, it was the Willows. Oh, man.
3: Isleta area, Stonegate. Yeah. Oh, what's the one that's... What's that neighborhood right there? Like it's kind of old school too now by Mountwood.
1: Oh, Los Paseos?
3: No. It's the one when you, if you go
2: Los
3: down.
2: Los Dragones?
1: I know. Los Zaddies.
3: Ching. No, when you go down Treywood and then you make a right on Mountwood, it's those.
2: Like where those nice homes are?
3: Yeah, like they're like,
2: they look fancy as hell, huh? Back then, not
3: like
2: anymore.
3: 20, 30 years ago, we're like, damn, those are the rich houses. Now you're just like. Yeah.
2: It's like medium income, you say.
1: Huh. I don't know. I thought that was Los Paseos. No?
3: No, what was it called?
2: Los Paseos?
3: No. Is it Los Paseos? Yeah. No. It's Briargate. Briargate.
1: Oh, Briargate.
2: Isn't that like a law firm?
1: A law firm?
2: Oh, no, it's Shirley Gate. Where's that at, dude?
3: Just those chuecos.
2: Those chuecos.
3: Man. No. All the lawyers. No.
1: Brigade.
2: What's it called? The Brigades?
3: No, what was it called, bro?
1: Brigade.
2: The Fred Lawyers?
1: Yeah.
3: Oh,
1: wait. Yeah, I know which
3: they
1: one.
3: They deny you candy.
1: Those houses are pretty big.
2: What insurance do you have? That's the only way they give you candy?
1: No cookies for you.
3: You go to Fred Lawyers? You go to Fred Lawyers?
2: Proof of insurance?
3: Trick or treat.
2: Just to get candy? I
3: win. No, you're not with our... Your parents are policyholders. Not for you.
2: You have no insurance. You get one candy.
3: You get a Jolly Rancher. A Tootsie Roll. man. What did you? What Kennedy? What Kennedy? I'm just kidding. What Kennedy did you guys hate getting?
2: Oh, those.
1: I hated Tootsie Rolls.
3: Why?
2: Tootsies are nasty.
1: And then those that Javi said, those like brown with the orange. Ugh.
2: Those are disgusting, man.
3: Those are good.
2: They're nasty, bro.
1: What? Tootsie Rolls for sure.
2: What? I don't like Tootsie Rolls.
3: You know what? So we give out a lot of candy in my house. And let me tell you, man, kids nowadays, you guys, these kids got even more no filter.
2: they look at you with an ugly face on. They're like
3: so my
2: like a
3: wife,
2: skanky face.
3: My wife is in charge of giving out the candies because Uncle Johnny over here gets a handful. Here you go, kids. Mm-hmm. And then I was like, we were running out of bags the first year. And then she's like, no, you can't do it like that. I'm like, oh, she's like, no, 3 pieces to a kid. And I'm like,
2: three pieces?
3: So then my wife started separating them. Like,
2: for me.
3: Like she would put them on a table and she's like, okay, though. They come and I'm like, and then we have 2 big buckets of like different stuff, right?
2: Yeah.
3: So she gets some of this and okay, we'll give him a Tootsie Roll here and then we'll give him a good one on this one. And then I'm like, the hell? It's like a system. I'm like, just give him a damn handful. But the kids, when they get it, they look in the bag and they're like,
2: oh yeah, they make an ugly face.
3: Dude, last year, I had a kid that was like, first of all, it's his fault. I was like, yeah, screw it. I'm funny with the kids. No,
2: get out of here.
3: It was probably like at 9:15. It's late already, right? You're getting what's left over. Like, what the trigger, like, they, yeah. Like, you know what I mean, right?
1: You know how Johnny does it. He probably tells him, what station does your parents listen to in the morning?
3: Which one?
2: And what do you mean?
1: Tootsie Roll for you.
3: Well, tell him to go to that DJ's house.
2: And what he means by leftover, it's expired candy.
3: I'm kidding.
1: We're joking. We're all joking.
3: It's jokes, guys. They're going to be like, that guy's a prick. No, it's jokes. No, but seriously. So I gave some kids some candies. And then he looked at me. He's like, he looked down in his bag. He's like, that's it? And I'm like, I'm looking at him. I'm like,
2: yep.
3: Bro, it's like I shouldn't even.

0: 4:30. They start trick or treating.
1: Really?
2: Yeah, that's early.
1: 4:30?
2: Yeah, with the little ones, they're going to be out in the dark.
0: Yeah, no, I get it. That's what it is. A lot of like people with
2: babies don't know how to drive.
0: So I'm just like, yeah. So I'm like, all right, cool. But yeah, dude, but they stay there till like last year till 10:30.
1: Wow.
0: I don't understand. I don't think people know. And I think maybe because I have Halloween decorations up, maybe.
2: Assuming that you have a lot of candy, bro.
0: I close the door and then they'll knock.
2: Oh, man.
0: I'm like, I'm out of candy, guys. Like,
2: well, the rule is, right? And does it still stand if your light's not on? Like,
1: mm-hmm.
0: Yeah, but how do I?
2: You don't have candy, bro. It doesn't matter if you're decorated.
0: Yeah, but what about us? So we're supposed to turn off our decorations?
2: I would.
0: Really?
2: It's Halloween. Like, yeah, they're going to think that.
1: That's true. I would too.
2: Yeah. Just turn everything off.
0: Well, at least I wasn't doing what you did that one year, dude.
2: Which one?
1: What'd you do?
2: What did I do?
0: Javi was trick-or-treating and kids would come up and they're like, where's your mom at?
2: Where's your mom at?
1: Wait, who would say that?
2: Trick-or-treat! And then I would say what?
0: And he'd be like, he's like, which one's your mom?
2: And then they would just point, right?
0: And if she was with a dad, he'd give him like two candies.
1: Oh.
0: If she was single, he'd give him a handful.
1: Come back.
2: If
1: later.
2: She was a bichona?
0: Double hands.
2: He'd double fisted.
0: Double fists. Guys, these are all jokes. Please.
2: No, here's a serious question.
0: Don't take it around my mouth.
2: Here's a serious question.
0: Okay,
2: serious question.
0: Here we go.
2: Can we be serious for a little bit?
0: Here's a big mamada question. Here we go. What are you going to hit me with, Zaddy?
2: Gene. How many times before you guys say something, they come back? Like, he's like, bro, I already gave you candy. How many times can they come back before they like, okay, yeah, no,
0: I don't care, bro. Honestly, I give out so much candy because it makes me happy.
2: But you're not. What about those kids. People, dude, that don't get a chance?
0: Because
2: they get their lead.
0: I just think, honestly, man, like, I'm not going to.
2: You're not going to deny them?
0: I'm never going to turn away a kid, bro. Or a grandma or an uncle. Because I've seen some comments on Facebook where they're like, I'm not going to give no candy to adults. I'm like, why? They're trick-or-treating.
1: Yeah, just, at least they're not doing something
0: they're
1: bad.
0: They're in costume, you know?
2: Yeah, that doesn't bother me.
0: I don't care. Like, as long as they're not. I'd rather have them doing that than acting a fool on FitFam.
1: Mm-hmm.
0: Right? I don't know. You have?
1: True.
2: I don't know. I've never gone through it. I was curious to see how many times you guys would say or.
0: Before you lost the house in the fire, did they, were they trick or treat a lot in that area?
2: Can you be very specific what you mean by lost the fire? My house in the fire.
0: But.
2: Nah, dude.
0: Did you guys have a lot of trick or treat back then?
2: Well, no. Not that I think about it, no. That's because that area was still new at the time, so there wasn't that many kids yet. I don't know about now.
0: So Sal, one of our listeners is asking, how do you guys feel about parents that drive around and then their kids are walking around, drop them off
2: real quick? Nah, it doesn't bother me either, bro.
0: I will say this, and this maybe that now that we have a whole bunch
2: just
0: of
2: let
0: listeners,
2: them be five kids.
0: Just be safe, guys. Please pump the brakes. A lot of the little kids are running into the streets. And
2: yeah.
0: Also, when you let them go to the house, a lot of these kids' costumes are bulky.
1: Mm-hmm.
0: So if there's steps, like at our house, because we've already had like two kids fall down the stairs. Just be careful, you know, like guide them up there.
1: What about, how do you guys feel about the kids and the parents that just like trample all over, like they, instead of like going through the pavement and like the little steps and the side, they like trample through the whole like.
2: Or they step on the grass.
1: Yard.
2: Like, yeah. Well,
0: that happened last year, but it was a little kid. I'm not going to get mad. Ebony always cracks jokes. I forgot what it was. Was it Gumby?
1: Oh.
0: It was one of the, but he had a big balloon one. It was
2: and
0: cool.
2: He walked all over your yard.
0: Walked into our, Wendy walked into our planter, smushed all our flowers.
1: Yeah.
0: I was like, but he's little. I'm not going to get mad, dude. Nah. Mm-mm. I just think that, like, honestly, it's obviously it's a fun time for kids and they're excited. Just drive safe in the neighborhoods, man.
2: Okay, so I just asked my son, because he still kind of lives like where my old home was, right? And I asked him, like, you guys give out candy? Because he kind of lives there, right? And he says that, that whole area is a bunch of cheapskates, so I don't know what.
0: Wow.
2: That whole area, I guess, don't give out candy.
0: No way, bro.
2: Yeah, so I wouldn't recommend that area.
1: Don't go there.
0: Damn. Burn. Yeah. No, but I like seeing the kids. It makes me, like, all our neighborhood, that's what one thing I love is that our neighborhoods all get, our neighbor across the street was making tacos.
1: What?
0: And then all our neighbors, since we all know each other, we're walking around giving each other shots. Like,
2: that's cool.
0: All the adults, we go out there and like, hey, that's come have a drink.
2: But see, I've gone with my son trick-or-treating, and what really frustrates me, what you just talked about, is that there is houses that have decorations, but they're not giving out candy.
0: There's nobody there.
2: Like, there's nobody there. Come on then, man.
1: They either ran out or they're just not giving out candy. Yeah. But it's like, then why are you then why do you have the lights on?
0: Yeah.
2: Buy more candy.
0: Yeah, no.
1: Buy more candy.
0: Spend like $5,000 on decorations.
2: Get more. Damn, bro.
0: Damn, dog. Yeah. Well, Halloween's just, 3 weeks away? Damn. I'm excited, man.
1: It's almost
0: how
1: here.
0: Exciting. A lot of stuff to do. A lot of things.
2: Ghost hunting.
0: Ghost, are you going to go to a ghost tour? Or are you going to, you know, I don't know.

0: carve a pumpkin. That's always a good thing to do with the kids.
1: I've never done that.
0: Go check out the haunted house. There's a lot of haunted houses here in El Paso. My homies over at Spin City have a really good one called Spinferno. It's right in back of Spin. It's on the same location, but it's in the back. It's really good.
1: Nice.
0: And take your kids, have some fun, right?
1: Oh yeah.
0: Tell spooky stories. Obviously, if your kids are scared, don't do that because then you'll traumatize them, right?
2: Mm-hmm.
0: But yeah, it's just right around the corner. Time right now is 8:52. And speaking of that, don't forget, I also got my Speaking Rock Casino presents my Noche de Juarez party coming Saturday, October 24th. The Speaking Rock Casino Noche de Juarez is a Halloween edition with myself and the legendary Global House Diva herself, DJ Irene. That's going to be fun, man. Also opening the night will be DJ Yachty. It is a 21 and up event, and it is absolutely free. We're going to have Halloween vendors and more. Again, this is going down Saturday, October 24th over at Speaking Rock Casino. Noche de Juarez, the Halloween edition. Do not miss it. Right now, back into some music. Here's Latin Mafia.

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1: Good morning, guys. It is the Morning Mash. It's 9:02 right now on this Thursday, October 8th. And Romy has a little bit of an issue that we're all kind of concerned about. So, Romy.
2: Yeah, what's going on?
3: My Guganon popped.
1: So yesterday she was complaining that she had a pain. Or not, was it a pain?
3: Yeah, it's like a burning pain since it's weird.
1: Okay, so where is it at exactly?
3: It's right here.
1: So, between us three of us, we can't even figure out where our body, I say it's her appendix. Javi said, no, your appendix is lower.
2: It's lower because I had mine removed when I was like 8 years old. So,
1: yeah.
2: And I showed you where it's at, and she's not pointing in that area.
3: No.
2: And clearly, none of us played operation because we can't identify any body part.
3: It's weird.
1: That's why we're on radio, guys. Yeah.
2: Maybe we had ooh.
1: Yeah.
2: That's sexy, bro.
1: Go ahead.
3: Yeah,
1: so
3: I don't know.
1: You've been saying that it felt like a little bubble.
3: So it was Tuesday morning. We were here at the show. So I was just sitting here. And I don't remember if I took a breath in or I took a breath out. Just simple, mm-hmm. like breathing.
1: Uh-huh.
3: And when I did that, I felt something literally pop inside of like next to my rib. I felt like a... It was weird. Like a bubble bursted. So then ever since then, it hurts right there. So if I'm like laying down or whatever, or sitting down and I don't push myself up, like if I just kind of use my body to like, you know
1: hold
3: what
1: on.
3: I mean?
1: Is it a...
3: No,
1: are you pregnant, Romy?
2: Is it pregnancy?
1: Are you pregnant?
3: No, I'm not. No.
1: Are you sure?
3: Positive.
2: Isn't that the way it starts? No?
1: That's how it starts.
3: Really?
1: It
3: starts by your rib?
2: Yeah. Yeah.
3: Mm-hmm. Nah.
1: Are you sure enough or no, for real?
3: No, I'm positive.
2: We got Michelson writing in, dude. I think he knows.
3: Hold no, please.
1: I know this doctor.
3: I will not go get checked out.
2: Can you tell Romy no, she can come to my my home? What?
3: No. No, don't go. Gallbladder.
1: Is that your gallbladder?
3: No, I had my gallbladder taken out a couple years ago.
1: It's not a fart?
3: Nah.
1: My grandma always said, no tiene un pedo atorado.
2: Nah, that's what my mom would always say too. But that was my appendix that almost erupted, bro.
1: Wait,
2: that's not the appendix area.
1: When you scrunch down, does it hurt?
2: He says by the ribs.
3: Let me see.
1: Well, you know what? I'm pretty sure I got some doctors here on my TikTok live stream or some medical.
2: I'm sure.
1: For sure some medical assistants. So, do you know, like Romy's pointing to her.
2: Medical assistants, a ver.
3: Hi.
2: Where are the RNs that didn't make it?
3: It's right next to my rib, which is weird. It's right here.
1: And she's been complaining about that. You need to go get it checked, dude. Is that a hernia?
3: Oh, like if I breathe in, it like right. burns.
1: Could be a hernia, though. Man, there it is. It's a baby. It's a baby.
2: That's what they're telling you?
3: No.
1: I think it's a hernia.
3: You think it's a hernia? Like I felt it pop, but it's weird because I was just sitting here.
1: Yeah, but
2: can hernias hurt like that?
1: Yeah, you can get a hernia.
3: Really?
2: I've never had one.
1: I don't know if you,
3: I don't know. My friend's out of town. I can't ask her.
1: Great.
3: She's in Colorado for a week.
1: Wow. They're saying it's a slipping rib syndrome.
3: Slipping rib syndrome?
2: How does that even happen?
3: The ghost got me. It got my gut gun on. No, honestly, I was thinking of the next time I go to Pima, just ask them to...
1: It keeps moving every time you touch it. It's not... Are you sure it's not... Is that a pedo?
2: Sorado?
1: No. Is that gas?
3: No, it's not. No, it's not.
1: Maybe you're constipated.
3: No, I don't know. I can't determine it because sometimes it burns.
1: It's gastritis.
3: No.
2: Nah, I can make it gastritis.
3: No, that would be like more like in your panza area. It's on the side.
1: It's like right here?
2: Yeah, right
3: there. It's like right next to my rib.
1: Right here?
3: Like touch the bottom of your rib and then it's like literally right next to it.
2: Here, touch it, dude. Touch this right here.
1: Let me touch your ribs off. Oh, damn.
2: Oh, damn.
3: I don't know what I think I pulled it. I looked it up online and said I could have pulled the muscle.
1: Saying, did you get your guts rearranged?
3: I mean.
2: Damn. TMI, bro.
1: Hey, we don't want to hear that.
2: TMI. Maybe.
1: What did your husband do? Hey.
2: TMI.
1: Or did you work out?
3: No, I was just sitting here.
1: Oh, it was here?
2: Oh, and it popped.
3: Yeah, I was here on Tuesday morning. I was sitting here and I just like took a breath in or out. I don't remember. I'd have to look at my live. And then it just like popped.
1: You heard a pop?
3: Yeah, I felt a pop. Like I felt a literal pop.
1: I wonder if it's gastritis.
3: Someone's saying no, it's not an ovary.
1: But see, if you touch it and it hurts, that's something. Is there a lump or anything?
3: No, there's no lump.
1: No. Romy,
2: you okay with it?
1: Wait a minute.
4: Jeez, man.
1: Whoa.
3: I don't have a gallbladder.
2: Who was that?
3: Workers' comp. What is it? Workers' comp?
1: Push it in again.
2: Try touching it.
3: Hold on.
1: Push it.
3: Okay, I'm pushing it.
2: All right.
1: Whoa.
2: Whoa.
1: You okay?
3: Hold on. Let me push.
1: Push
3: hold
1: it again.
3: On.
2: All right, press it again.
3: Let me push it. Wait, one, two, three.
1: Oh, dude.

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1: Sorry, good morning, guys. It is the Morning Mash. Johnny Cage, DJ Abner, and Romy. And in the studio, man, we got a special delivery.
2: Special delivery.
1: Special delivery. One of our good homies, a well-known DJ here in the area, my boy DJ Payne. Our boy DJ Payne stopped by because he's got a new company. Payne, what's up, man? Welcome.
3: Hi.
1: How's it going, man?
3: Good. And yourself?
1: Hold on, let me put you on the camera.
2: Yeah,
1: put
2: him.
1: Yeah. I'm going to get him.
2: Yeah.
1: This guy can be shy, but I'm going to break that shyness today, bro. I've known this homie for many, many years, and you and your wife have started a new coffee company.
3: Yes.
1: So what's the name of your company, brother?
3: It's called Paint and Pour Coffee Company.
1: So is this a mobile thing, or is there a location, or what exactly
3: is
1: this?
3: So right now it's mobile. We post up at 1731 Lee Trevino on Saturdays and Sundays from 7 to 1.
1: 7 to 1, man.
2: Damn, bro.
1: So, that's, man, as you know, right now, obviously, for a while now, coffee is a big business, man. People love their cup of joe. You guys offer different flavors.
3: Yes, we're trying to be different.
1: Yeah, what could you say is Paint and Pour's specialty?
3: Actually, right now, the Abuelita is probably our best seller.
1: The Abuelita?
3: Yeah.
2: What is that?
3: But it's because we make it fresh. We don't make it with the powder.
1: Oh. Wow. So I'm looking at their menu.
4: I make it with fresh Abuelita.
1: And I'm seeing it. Like, you guys have a Cinnamon Toast Crunch one, a Biscoff, iced latte, cookies and cream, mazapan, which me and Javi are going to try.
2: Yeah.
1: There's also a pistachio latte. I have that one, too. Coconut lattes, I love you latte. What's a golden pane, bro?
3: So it's similar to the one from Dutch Brothers. That's the only one that we copied.
1: Yeah.
3: Because everybody likes it.
1: Hey, you're honest, though, man. That's what's up.
3: That's the only one. The rest are all homemade recipes.
1: And then you got Sun City Surge.
3: So it's the Red Bull refreshers.
1: Ooh, yeah. So I want to show you guys. Yeah. So if you guys go to TikTok right now, you can find me at KAGE_915. Romy, what's yours?
4: Mine's at Romy Aide, RomyAyde.
2: So you brought one with a duck. What's in the one with a duck?
1: Look at the cool duck.
4: He said that's the Zaddy cup.
2: Oh, that's a Zaddy.
4: That's the one.
3: So we're Jeepers. So that's actually one of our most popular cups. So everybody that's into Jeeping, that they love that cup. So
2: yeah, it's nice.
1: Jeeping, huh?
3: Yeah.
1: That's cool. And then you brought a refresher. So these are the coffees you brought.
4: I got the Biscoff one.
1: Yeah.
4: It smells delicious. Let's try it. I'm going to try it.
2: Here we go.
4: I'm going to try this. Let me show you guys.
1: So me and Javi, we're going to share this.
2: Let's do it live right now, bro. Let's try it right now.
1: Go ahead and do it.
2: Hold on, bro.
1: But look how cute this duck cup is.
2: Yeah, that duck cup is pretty
1: cool.
2: Cool
1: duck. I'm keeping that one. Sorry, guys. Let's see. And Payne's over here like, dun-dun-dun. Here you go, man. Let's see. Let's try this, man.
2: Here we go. Which is this one, Payne?
3: Mazapan.
2: Oh, the mazapan. Oh, yeah.
1: Mazapan, here we go.
2: Oh, yeah, here we go.
1: Oh, damn. Damn, that's
2: really good. Oh, it's got mazapan pieces, too.
4: Okay.
2: Okay.
1: Bro, that's really good.
4: They're saying, are you guys open today?
2: Ooh.
3: So, Monday through Friday, we do it home-based.
4: Okay.
3: Home-based from 3 to 7.
1: Okay.
2: 3 to 7.
1: So, is there an Instagram they can go to, Payne?
3: Yeah, it's Payne and Pour Coffee Co.
1: Again, that's Pain and Pour, P-O-U-R, not Pain and P-O-O-R.
2: And Pour?
1: Pain and
2: Pour. Yeah. It's messed up, man.
1: No, it's because, dude, it's because you got to tell it.
2: Yeah, no, because people are like, Pour, they're Pour.
1: Pain and Pour.
2: Like you're pouring a drink.
1: You're pouring a drink, yes, Pain and Pour.
4: Ooh.
1: And I have them up on my social media as well, so.
4: This one's really good.
2: That one's good, man.
1: They're really, really good. And then what's the refresher you brought us?
3: That one is a lime watermelon.
1: Damn, bro.
2: Lime watermelon.
3: Tastes like a Jolly Rancher.
1: And then they have this cool cup. It's like a heart shaped.
2: Yeah, what's that one, Payne?
3: The I Love You Latte, strawberries and cream.
2: Ooh. Damn, bro.
1: I'm going to try all these. So, hey, I'm on our camera right now, but this is really cool, and it's a local business. Payne is also a DJ here in El Paso. Can I say your other career?
3: Sure.
1: Yeah, he's also a TSA agent. So, yeah, he's been a buddy of mine for a long, long time. And
4: he's busy.
1: Man. Not only that, while you're here, it's a good thing because you also have every year you do a toy drive.
2: Oh, yeah. Yes. I have to talk about that now.
1: So your toy drive is coming up.
3: Yes. Next month?
1: Uh-huh.
3: On November.
1: Yeah. So
3: actually, I'm not sure.
1: It is. It's in November.
3: It's in November.
1: Yeah.
2: But can you tell us what it's about or how can people get involved?
3: Basically, I collect toys for the Segundo Barrio kids.
1: Mm-hmm.
3: And on Christmas Day, we actually go out there and we drive and we give out the toys till we finish.
1: And they're super happy, huh?
3: Yeah, we take a Santa, everything.
2: Oh, that's cool.
1: Yeah, so I know we both have been part of it, man. It's cool and it's fun to, you know, we do an event with DJs. And this year, you're also doing a USB, right?
3: Yes.
1: So yeah, he asked me for a mix. I'm like, well, I got to turn it. I just remembered this morning too, dude.
3: That's why I came.
1: Pick up a mix, man. But yeah, so that's cool. So I mean, he does a lot of stuff for the community as well. So Payne, thanks for stopping by.
2: Thank you for the coffee, bro.
1: His goodies. Look at this cool. If you haven't seen the duck cup, look at the duck cup.
2: Yeah, it's dope, man.
4: Cute.
1: So it's a Jeep thing because you guys have Jeeps. So I've never understood what is it about ducks and Jeeps, dude.
3: So there's actually a story behind it, but I actually forgot it.
1: because I see a lot of Jeeps.
2: Yeah, I know
1: ducks.
2: The owners are a bunch of ducks in the front, right?
1: I'm like, what,
2: their dashboard.
1: What the duck? That's crazy.
2: Yeah, what the duck?
1: So that's what this cup's about. That's cool though, man. I like it. But thank you for stopping by.
4: Thank you.
1: Go support them. Where are you guys posted up Saturday and Sunday?
3: 1731 Lee Trevino.
1: Okay, 1731 Lee Trevino.
4: Where is that bike?
3: So it's the old Crown and Eagle.
2: It's right here.
4: Okay.
1: Okay. I thought it was the old Chicas Locas.
2: Wait a minute.
1: I'm kidding, bro. I'm a mama with this.
2: I thought it was the Fredo Loya building, the old one.
1: I thought it was
2: the Pelicans.
1: I thought it was Grand Central Station, dude.
2: What? That whole area?
1: Nah, he's over here with the Crown and Eagle.
4: Yeah, right by the Whataburger.
1: Right across from the street from the Whataburger. Yeah. And right across from Hudson's, right?
2: So you parked right in front of it?
3: Yeah.
2: Okay.
3: It's called Desert Crown now.
1: Yeah, it's called Desert Crown.
3: Yeah, Crow.
4: Desert Crow.
1: Okay, right here. Desert Crow. So yeah, Payne and Poor Coffee. Be sure to check them out. They're local. Super good, man. Want to thank you for stopping by.
2: Yeah, thanks, bro.
1: He brought us some hats, cool, some merch, right?
2: Yeah, look at these hats, bro.
1: These are pretty cool. So I'm flashing it on the camera right now. So support local and Payne, thank you so much, bro.
2: Yeah, thanks, bro.
4: Thank you.
1: There you go, man. That's my boy, DJ Payne. Thank you so much for bringing the coffee. Payne and Poor, go check them out. And we're going to enjoy this coffee. Time right now is 9:21.

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7: That's right. Good morning, guys. It is 9:26 right now. It's the Morning Mash, hanging out with you guys on this Throwback Thursday. Romy, let's take a look at some traffic. What's cooking right there?
8: Yeah, right now there is an accident on I-10 and Brown. Also, Airway in Montana, 11,000 block of Montwood, Airway and Montana. That accident is still there. Also, on the 21,000 block of Bayonet.
7: Yeah.
8: And the 1,200 block of Myrtle Street. So be careful out there in your morning commute.
7: Let me knock out a quick little Throwback Thursday set for you guys while you guys enjoy your paint and pour coffee.
9: Oh, yeah, man.
7: Thank you to DJ Payne and his wife, Olfa.
9: Thank you, guys.
7: That sent us over some coffee, some goodies, man. And, the Masabanos is really good, bro. Really, really good. Someone get in the mix right now. Throwback Thursday. Let's turn it up.
9: I'm going to...

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1: I thought we were having a nice day.
2: We are.
1: No, no, no.
2: What?

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The midnight hour is close at hand. 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
1: Mecca Lecca High Mecca Heiny Ho.
2: Mecca Lecca High Mecca Heiny Ho.
1: Mecca Lecca High Mecca Heiny Ho.
3: Mecca Lecca High Mecca Heiny Ho.
1: Mecca Lecca High Mecca Heiny
4: Ho. Do they know the movie? Do they know the show?
5: Now, everybody in the car. Mecca Mecca High Mecca Heiny Ho. Mecca Mecca, right? What do you say?
4: Yeah, something like that.
6: What do you say?
4: Do you know where that's from, Romy?
6: Let me guess.
5: Indiana Jones.
4: Come on, man. You gotta know that.
6: Let me guess. I don't know.
5: Titanic.
4: Come on. You know where that's from?
6: What year?
4: You don't know what year? No, it's a show. It was a very popular show.
5: Yeah, what year did it come out in?
4: Yeah.
6: Well, what year was the show on?
4: What was the show name? You don't know where that's from?
6: I'm gonna say Dragon Tales for 500.
5: I'm gonna have to go with Dragon Balls.
6: Oh, let me see. Oh, I think I know.
4: There we go.
6: It was
5: Hey, it came out in the 60s or 70s.
6: It was Zaddy's Playhouse.
4: Oh, God. There you go. Pee-wee's Playhouse.
5: Oh, what the hell?
4: Long live Pee-wee Herman.
5: Yeah, man. That was Jumbie, right? Or come on, something?
4: Yeah. He was a genie.
5: I'm Jumbie, damn it.
4: Maybe like, make a like a high, make a hiney ho. Mm-hmm. And then you go into reverse it. It was make a like a high, make a ho, ho, ho.
5: Whoa.
4: Yeah.
5: And how do you reverse? Oh, okay. You reverse the wish.
6: Oh.
4: Or flip it around or something like that, right?
6: Yeah.
4: Little TBT, real quick one, man. But damn,
5: bro. Son.
6: That was fire.
4: Damn. Ah, man. I can't stop laughing, dude, because...
6: Why?
4: Pee-wee's Playhouse. Now you think about it.
5: Why? What do you mean?
4: Lawrence Fishburne was on there.
5: He was a cowboy Curtis.
4: Yeah, he was Cowboy Kurt. And if you know who Lawrence Fishburne is, he's from The Matrix.
5: Yeah.
4: He's Morpheus.
5: Great character, man.
4: He's Morpheus.
5: Great actor.
4: Yeah, he's doing a show right now. I forgot what it's called. It's like something like The Unexplained, where he hosts like a phenomenon show. Yeah, it's pretty cool. But yeah, Pee-wee's Playhouse, man.
5: I loved it, man, as a kid. Great stuff, bro.
6: Ooh.
4: Yeah.
5: Who was the mailman?
6: Oh.
4: Can't remember.
6: I don't remember.
4: Yeah.
5: I can't remember.
4: Did they disclose what Paul Rubens died of? What did he pass away of? You really think about it, Pee-wee was kind of a gangster.
5: Wow.
4: Because if you ever saw Pee-wee's Playhouse... They stole his bike and he went to his neighbor's house, Francis, right?
5: Francis.
4: And he broke in and went into where they were bathing Francis, where they were hosing him down.
5: He went in there, he busted in, like, oh, my damn bike,
4: and
5: bro.
4: And he was gonna take it to him, man. Yeah. So he was a little bit of a gangster.
5: Well, I mean, don't mess with his bike.
4: Hello, Mr. Breakfast. Hello, Pee-wee.
6: Hello. Oh,
4: would you like some Mr. G cereal? I pit in the food.
5: No, it's actually
6: Well, they say the primary cause was acute hypoxic respiratory failure, but he also had acute leukemia and metastatic lung cancer.
4: Rest in peace to you,
5: man. Poor Pee Wee.
4: Rest in peace, Pee Wee Herman, man.
6: And so I was looking at the news real quick while you were mixing, and TMZ just broke some news of another passing. Oof. So a lucha libre wrestler is currently arrested because he basically unalived a referee during a pile drive.
5: Damn. Oh, man.
6: So
5: those are illegal.
6: Yeah. So it says a wrestler in Mexico was arrested and hit with a criminal charge after he slammed a referee to the canvas during a match and apparently killed him. And it's all on video. Mm. The footage is somewhat graphic. If you do want to see it, it's on TMZ. It shows El Hijo del Fishman, a wrestler clad in a face mask and green pants, picking up a legendary ref, Gerardo Germán Pineda,
4: damn,
6: and slamming him to the ground. The ref rolls around on the canvas, seemingly in pain.
4: Holy
6: according to the reports, El Hijo del Fishman later performed a pile drive on Pineda, who fell unconscious after the move and was ultimately pronounced dead at the venue.
4: Dude, that's so sad.
6: The wrestler was later detained and later handed over to prosecutors on a culpable homicide charge akin to manslaughter. Steph Heredia, who was an onlooker, said that they claimed that the wrestler argued with the official before executing the move. Huh? She says that she and other members of the crowd thought that the pile drive was just part of the show. Pineda, a former wrestler turned referee known as El Búho, worked in wrestling for decades. He was 75 years old. Rest in peace.
4: Damn, dude, that's crazy.
6: That's wild. Yeah, you can see. I saw the video. It doesn't show like where he passes. It just shows. So the wrestler is like doing a move on another wrestler and the ref got in the middle. So the wrestler went up to him and he was arguing with him and then he picks him up and just like...
5: And you know what the pile driver is,
4: yeah,
5: right?
4: Yeah.
5: Mess up your neck, dude. Yeah. Like, bad.
6: But
5: you don't do
6: he
5: it right.
6: was like touching his stomach area, so maybe his hips, Maybe it was something with his hips. 75.
4: 75, you're going to do that? What an idiot.
6: Yeah.
5: He's told to be doing that, man.
4: That's horrible, man. Yeah. Yikes. Damn.
6: Pobrecito.
4: Rest in peace.
5: So, el hijo de Fishman, he's the one that passed?
6: No, no. El hijo de Fishman, he was the wrestler that is now charged with manslaughter.
5: Oh, okay.
6: El Búho is the former wrestler now turned ref.
5: Yeah, because I've heard of el hijo del Fishman. Have you heard of him? Before. His wrestling?
4: No.
5: No, his arch nemesis is Capitán Hooked.
4: How did I know this is going to be a big mama of yours?
5: And you're looking at me all serious, like, really? Like,
4: wow. That's sad, though.
5: Yeah, pobrecito.
6: Yeah, really sad. Rest in peace. That's so sad.
4: That's going to do it for us, man. We're done. It's 10:09.
6: Dang.
4: It was a pretty chill day today, man.
5: It is.
4: The weekend already here tomorrow? You already remember?
5: Friday, yeah.
4: Tomorrow's already Friday.
5: Go Cowboys?
4: Go Cowboys tonight. Ojalá que, you know.
5: Ah, bro. We're going to be all without tomorrow, dude.
6: Let's see.
4: See what happens. We'll see what happens, man.
6: I can't take a second one. First, it was the Padres last night.
4: Yeah, Padres are eliminated, man.
6: Yeah, that's easy to home run, though.
4: What did we learn today?
6: Oh, let's see. We learned what Zaddy means. Mm-hmm. We learned that Zaddy is a mature male, right?
5: Yeah. What is it? Metrosexual male? Right?
4: Here we go, man.
5: And we learned about Flutter Nutter Butters? Come on.
6: Yeah. Flutter Fluffers,
4: whatever.
6: Fluffer Butters? I don't know what it's called. Yep. We learned that Pain and Poor has yummy coffee.
4: Yeah. Thank you to Pain and Poor
5: thank
4: for
5: coming
4: by bringing some coffee. That was really, really good, man.
6: Yeah.
4: So, there you go.
5: That's pretty much it.
4: Yeah, that's pretty much it.
5: Great show, guys.
4: Pretty good show, man.
6: Yeah, that was great.
4: We got our money's worth. Don't forget, tomorrow night, it's all going down. I'll be over at the Elmont along with DJ Yachty and GQ. Elmont is having their Sunset Social End of Summer Affair Party. It's a free 21 and up event from 7 to midnight over at the Elmont Swim Club on the west side. Join us for an evening of house, dance, and EDM throwbacks. We'll be in the mix. Also, kicking off the event, it's an optional Pilates class. So for those of you that like Pilates, Pilates & Co. from Las Cruces is hosting it from 7 to like 7:45 or 7 to 8. So if you're interested in registering for the Pilates Sunset class over at the Elmont, and then you can stick around and hang out and party with us, you can go over to elmont.social and register. Mats are almost sold out, as a matter of fact. But thank you to Pilates & Co. over in Cruces. Also to the Elmont. Can't wait. I haven't played the Elmont. Man, it's just going to be fun, man. Just
5: hell yeah.
4: Letting loose and playing with my friends, Yachty and GQ. And that's tomorrow, 7 to... to midnight, and it's Elmont's thank you party for everyone that has joined them all season long for all the cool events that they have. Even though they got two more events, and then, you know, basically they close for the winter. I think they got Side Piece this weekend, and they got Benny Benassi to close off
6: next week.
4: Yeah,
5: that's cool.
4: To close off the year. So they brought a lot of cool shows, Deadmau and Pauly D and them. So yeah, I'll be there tomorrow night, 7 to midnight. It's a free 21 and up event. Again, if you need more information on anything from the Pilates or the event, go to elmont.social. You guys ready to get out of here?
6: Ready.
5: I think we're ready, yeah.
4: All right, guys. So I'll be back at noon for the Noontown Workout. Javi comes back at 5 for the Bombucha. If not, we'll see you tomorrow morning at 7.
5: Bye. Adios. Bye.
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0: Duncan getting ready for Avengers Doomsday. They're going full Marvel with this one. Drinks, donuts, munchkins, and a collectible that we really shouldn't be spending our money on. I'll tell you what it is next. 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

0: launching its Avengers Doomsday menu on November 4th. 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We're getting Dr. Doom munchkins and a tin shape like his mask. 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Doomsday hits theaters December 18th. So we got 6 weeks. Eat like a superhero before you actually see the superheroes on the big screen. Duncan saying, Doomsday breakfast. 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

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That's just how I do the sauce and the spill.

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Stacey Musgrave's back in Texas, and if you didn't know, she'd been covering Selena for a hot minute here, making Selena fans emotional during her Houston show. She surprised everybody with a song from the Queen of Tejano, and I Could Fall in Love. I'll play a clip for you next. It's Mix 92.7.

0: see Guadalupe and Musgraves for you at our Houston show covering Selena, I Could Fall in Love. Musgraves is all over Texas this week. Excited to see her in Dallas on Saturday. Is anybody else going? I'll see you there. It's Mix 92.7.
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Norway looking at a new rule asking you to take off your Meta glasses. I mean, nobody wants to wonder if the person next to them is secretly recording them. They would be the first country to really crack down on them. We'll do a deep dive next. 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

0: 92.7, Norway proposing a temporary ban on AI smart glasses in places like parks, beaches, schools, gyms, shopping centers, museums, and public events because of concerns about people being photographed or filmed or recorded without knowing it. 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Cosign for me, like, a little bit of respect and privacy. Hey, I'm Joey C, Joey C Radio on TikTok. Johnny Cage and the Noontime Workout coming up next. 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

That's right. Good Thursday afternoon. It is Thursday, October 8th. Welcome to the Noontown Workout. I'm Johnny Cage, getting ready to drop some tunes. That's right, for a little throwback Thursday set. Well, I'm not going to do it all throwbacks, man. I'll just probably mash it up all over the place. I always just play on vibe. Depends. And I've been jacked up on coffee. Got to give a big shout going out to our homie from Pain and Poor that dropped us off a whole bunch of cool coffee to try this morning. Big shout going out to DJ Payne and his wife, Ophelia, man, and for taking care of us this morning. So shouts going out to them. Local coffee truck here in El Paso, Payne and Poor. Man, I'm all like, yeah. You know when you have a lot of coffee, and then I had an energy drink? Bro. And then I'm going to go work out a little bit. So I'm going to have my pre-workout. I'm going to be really, you're like, damn, dude, you're going to get a heart attack. Be careful with that. But nah, I'm feeling great, energized, ready to knock this mix out. Much love to all of you guys that are streaming right now. Don't forget, I'm live on TikTok. You can find me on TikTok at KAGE_915. Tomorrow, you can find me at the Elmont for the Elmont Social Sunset End of Summer Affair Party. That's right. Sadly, the summer is, I guess it's officially been over, right? I know the Elmont has, what, like two more shows. They got Side Piece this weekend and then Benny Benassi. But they're throwing a party tomorrow to thank all their patrons for a great year, a great season. And sadly, you know, Elmont closes for the swim club, closes for the winter months. But yeah, tomorrow me, DJ Yachty, and GQ will be out there playing from 7 to midnight. It's absolutely free, 21 and up. The Elmont's also doing a Pilates session. So for those of you guys that are into Pilates, you want to go check that out. That's being hosted by Las Cruces-based company Pilates & Co. And that Pilates class starts at 7 to 7:45. You can register at elmont.social if you want to get yourself a mat. That's the only thing you do have to pay for. I believe the mats are like $20. So go do a sunset session and then stay afterwards and have some fun and party with us. So yeah, if you need more information, go on over to the Instagram page of elmont.social. And we'll be there tomorrow, man, for their end of summer affair. Yeah, a little social sunset. The weather should be nice, too. I just checked it right now. So there you go. Getting ready to jump in the mix. Big shouts going out to all of you guys at the gym. Maybe you're going for a run. Big shouts going out to my sis, Jamie. She texts me. She's like, can you play some Republic stuff? I'm like, I got you. A couple of throwbacks here. You know how it is. I'll do that for you. If you're at the gym, you're working out, you're listening, you're listening online at, you know, mixelpaso.com, or you're streaming us somewhere. Much love to you. Love to give you guys a shout out if you're listening from another city. So drop me a line again on TikTok at KAGE_915. This is the

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She wants to party all day, all night. She wants

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Things the police don't want to believe.

0: man, had to throw in that little Stranger Things edit. For those of you guys that are fans of the show, you know what's funny is I caught on late the Stranger Things, but man, what an amazing show, what an amazing series, all that good stuff. And just in time for Halloween for me, man. Anyways, Johnny Cage hanging out with you guys. This mix presented from our friends over at Western Tech. 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There you go. Let me switch that out real quick. All right, man. Thursday. A couple of throwbacks, a couple of mashups, edits, all that good stuff. Don't forget, the party continues tomorrow, man. Big shout-outs going out to the Elmont. They're having their end-of-summer party. It's called the Sunset Social tomorrow from 7 to midnight. Yeah, 7 in the afternoon to midnight. It's 21 and up. It's absolutely free. I think the weather should be nice. So the pool is still open. You can swim or you can just hang out, vibe with us. It's going to be me, DJ Yachty, and GQ just dropping mashups, edits, throwback EDM, some new stuff, some old stuff. It's all house, all dance, man. Locals. Yes, locals doing work. It's going to be a lot of fun. And they're going to have a Pilates session for anyone that's into Pilates. Our friends from Cruces, Pilates & Co. are hosting a one-hour Pilates session at sunset by the pool. So if you want to register for that, go to Elmont.social. There you go, Elmont.social. The event is free. Like I said, the Pilates class is like $20 to reserve a mat, and they're almost sold out. It's limited space. So that's going down tomorrow at the Elmont. You got nothing to do. We'd love to have you. Like I said, it's 21 and up. It's absolutely free, and it's Elmont's thank you to all their people that have gone all season long. You know, they've had a whole bunch of DJs run through. As a matter of fact, this weekend they still got Side Piece, and they got Benny Benassi, the legendary Benny Benassi. It's crazy. I played with Benny Benassi when Satisfaction first came out, and that was at the old Club 101. Not, I was at one of the old Club 101s when it was at on Mesa. The original Club 101 was downtown, but then it moved to Mesa for a while. And man, me and Benny Benassi played together. It's crazy. Damn, time flies. Holy smokes. Just realized how old I am. And then I got called Zaddy today. This morning, and then Romy and Javi drilled me, and I didn't know what the hell Zaddy meant. There was a gentleman that was like, hey, you're a Zaddy now. And I was like, what's a Zaddy? I got into my truck and I Googled it. I was like, oh man, I'm not a compliment. That's a compliment, but it's a good thing or a bad thing. I was like, damn, man. So we'll drop some Zaddy House tomorrow. That's what I'm gonna do. Drop some Zaddy House for you. And congratulations to Romy announcing her pregnancy. Congratulations, Romy! She's in here right now. She had a pain in her stomach, so we just automatically assume she's pregnant. Congratulations, bro. We're hoping for twins. She's in here cracking up. We're hoping for twins, bro.
1: So when's Noche de Zaddy?
0: I'm going to have Noche de Zaddy is actually coming. Your Zaddy is coming October 24th, the Speaking Rock. That's another one. Noche de Juarez with me and DJ Irene. Just call me DJ Zaddy, man. That's what I'm going to be now. I can't believe I had to Google Zaddy. I didn't know what the hell. I was like, what the hell is a Zaddy? Then I learned it. I'm like, damn it, man. Anyways, got to take a quick little break. Coming back with some more heat. Keep it locked. Join me on TikTok. Shouts going out to all of you guys right now. Streaming on TikTok. You can find me at KAGE_915. Everyone's saying congratulations, Romy. So congratulations.
1: Oh, thank you,
0: there
1: guys. You
0: go. And there it is. It's confirmed.
1: Thanks.
0: There you go. We'll
1: Bart
0: be right back.
1: Coming through.
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0: Ending it with some classic Cascade right there, man. I miss that version of Cascade. Don't get me wrong, I love all the electronic stuff and all the EDM stuff, but man, original classic Cascade roots. Oh, like this style, just when it was nice and sexy, so nice. Shouts going out to Ryan. Hey, that is going to do it for me, man. The Noontown workout done and over with. Hope you guys enjoyed that. I'm doing that set tomorrow with along with more bangers at Elmont. So it's I like doing throwback shows because, I don't know, don't get me wrong, like, anyone can play the new stuff, but I don't know, I like the classics and the true G's know what's up, man. So if you remember Plum, you remember The Garden, Republic, Motel Bar, all those beautiful Union Plaza days, that was like a little stroll, just a little tip of it, not even the tip, just a little push. But yeah, shout out to going out to all of you guys. I used to go on the weekends out there and the Weekend Warriors, Vanilla, yeah, exactly. And to all the DJs, man, all the DJs that made it happen. Alongside me, like Omar Garnica, a homie, man. Shouts going out to him. Esteban Carrasco, now a big DJ in Vegas. Esto Vega, big up to him. He's a brother from another mother, man. Shouts going out to him. All the DJs that popped that area off during, I think, what was probably the best time in El Paso nightlife history. Ah, good memories. So tomorrow I'll be at Elmont with DJ Yachty, GQ. It's Elmont's end of summer affair party. Sunset Social starts at 7, ends at midnight. Come on out, have some fun. Listen to some good music. There's food, there's drinks, there's a bar, there's a pool. If you want to get down in, the weather should be nice. I hope it is. But now I saw people swimming at Marshmallow this past weekend. I was like, damn, it was cold. And people were in the pool. Like, I don't care, I'm going to get in. It's all good. All right. Noontown workout done and over with. Thank you so much to all of you guys that hang out every weekend. Check me out wherever you're listening from. Appreciate all of you guys on TikTok. You can always find me streaming live on TikTok during the shows at KAGE_915. Also, if you're interested in my mixes, you can check them out at mixcloud.com. It's absolutely free. Just search my name. I have it plugged on my TikTok bio. You need some gym music? There you go. Different genres. I have like all my SiriusXM mixes, stuff I've done here, stuff I've done for the Noontown workout, throwbacks, everything. And that's free. You don't even got to subscribe. You don't got to give no money. It's free. It's a page that I just upload all my sets on. 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You can find the link in my bio on my TikTok page. Guys, I'll see you guys later. Joy C's up next. See you tomorrow.
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They're going full Marvel with this one. Drinks, donuts, munchkins, and a collectible that we really shouldn't be spending our money on. I'll tell you what it is next. 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

0: Heineken launching its Avengers Doomsday menu on November 4th. 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We're getting Dr. Doom munchkins and a tin shape like his mask. Just something we don't need. Doomsday hits theaters December 18th. So we got 6 weeks. Eat like a superhero before you actually see the superheroes on the big screen. Duncan saying, Doomsday Breakfast. 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

Olivia Rodrigo drawing a line in the sand when it comes to AI in music. I'll tell you what she said when she was asked if she'd ever used AI in her own music. 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

0: Mixed 82-7, Olivia Rodrigo saying she'll never use AI in any of her music, telling reporters absolutely no. 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Olivia said there's enough robots online. 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

Casey Musgrave's back in Texas, and if you didn't know, she'd been covering Selena for a hot minute here, making Selena fans emotional during her Houston show. She surprised everybody with a song from the Queen of Tejano, and I Could Fall in Love. I'll play a clip for you next. It's Mix 92.7.

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0: Lupe and Musgraves for you at our Houston show covering Selena, I Could Fall in Love. Musgraves is all over Texas this week. Excited to see her in Dallas on Saturday. Is anybody else going? I'll see you there. It's Mix 92.7.
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All's Fair Season 2 premiering on October 24th. That's Kim Kardashian, Naomi Watts, Niecy Nash-Betts, Sarah Paulson. Catch it on Hulu. 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

Norway looking at a new rule asking you to take off your Meta glasses. I mean, nobody wants to wonder if the person next to them is secretly recording them. They would be the first country to really crack down on them. We'll do a deep dive next. 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

0: 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Norway is proposing a temporary ban on AI smart glasses in places like parks, beaches, schools, gyms, shopping centers, museums, and public events because of concerns about people being photographed or filmed or recorded without knowing it. It's not a total ban. The proposal still has to, like, actually go through its final form. Cosign for me, like a little, you know, respect and privacy. I'm Joey C, Joey C Radio on TikTok. I'll catch you over there. B, it's all yours. Bianca's coming up next. It's Mix 92.7. 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

Hey guys, and happy Thursday. We are almost back to the weekend and I have clothes waiting for me to try them on when I get home from a little B-Day early celebration. It's Wednesday. So I feel like birthday celebration this weekend and next weekend. Hey, it's birthday month, right?

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1: And this is an interesting question because I feel like the premise of social media is to like bring us together, make us feel connected, but is it making us lonely? And according to research, yes, the more time you spend on social media, the more lonely you will feel, which makes sense. If you're stuck on your phone, you're not in real life. And honestly, I saw this video. It actually was really sad. It was like a mom who sat down at the table, brought like lasagna or something out. Her kid, I think her man, and there was someone else in the video. They're all at the table on their phones. She plates up her food, eats it. They still are on their phones, right? They don't even speak, okay? So when she was done with her plate, she picks up everybody else's plates, which did not have food on them because they were all so focused on their phone, picked up the food and brought it back in the kitchen. They're like all like shocked. Like, what happened? It's like, how did you just ignore your mom or your wife for like 30 minutes? It's crazy. I didn't even have a high school reunion at my 10-year because not enough people bought tickets. I feel like because we see each other on social media, we see each other as families and we know, you know, what's going on. It's not like that urge to actually connect in real life, which is sad. Something to think about, you know? Hey, yo.
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1: And I saw this video on TikTok, a lady explaining about her relationship with her husband and how when he doesn't do something, like, you know, for example, he's supposed to take out the trash and he doesn't, or he says he's going to pick up her prescription on the way home and doesn't do it. Instead of arguing and getting pissed off at him, she fines him. And the fines go for how, I guess, bad the offense is. She said 1 month she ended up with like almost $1,000 in fines for him. That is crazy to me. I feel like, I don't know, I'd feel bad. I'm not like that. Plus, I feel like it could kind of like have the reverse effect. Like, yeah, you're not arguing, but is that person now becoming lazy? Like, oh, I'll just give her $20 and not worry about it. Like, baby, you gotta put in the work, okay? Money is nice, but I'm not the maid.
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1: And one of Hollywood's biggest stars is officially logging off. 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

Ryan, Travis, and Taylor have been pretty quiet since tying the knot, but one member of the family is officially ready for the spotlight, their dog. The two actually purchased a dog together shortly after tying the knot, and now she's making her modeling debut alongside Travis in Tommy Hilfiger's new fashion campaign shot at the iconic Plaza Hotel in New York City. Travis and his new bestie absolutely crushed the photo shoot. You can see those photos online. And let's just say that household now has enough star power for its own talent agency. On to someone else with some major star power, Zendaya. She just turned 30, but don't expect a birthday post. Her mom revealed that Zendaya is no longer on social. While sharing a sweet childhood photo in her place, Zendaya previously said she planned to disappear for a while following her incredibly busy year, packed with Euphoria, The Odyssey, Spider-Man, and another Dune movie. I don't know how she does it all. Honestly, after that schedule, logging off sounds completely justified. And Dolly Parton's legacy is about to be celebrated worldwide. Her estate announced Dolly Fest, a celebration of a lifetime, a two-day festival happening both in Nashville and London next year. Dolly originally dreamed up the event for her 80th birthday and planned to host it and perform herself. Now her team is carrying out the dream as a star-studded celebration of her life, music, and legacy. Dates and performers have not been revealed, but if Dolly planned the party, you already know it's going to be fabulous.

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1: And today is actually the day, okay? Pumpkin Spice Day. 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Even though, like I said, I'm not a pumpkin spice girly. I don't like it. I've done a pumpkin cream, like a cold brew situation. That was okay. It's just something about like the syrupy spice. Not for me, but do you. Celebrate the day.
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1: 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We are

themselves. They're regulators. I'm not sure what they regulate. Maybe they should regulate the gas prices. I'm just kidding. Shout out to UMC. Thank you guys so much. And again, you guys can always stream us at mixelpaso.com. 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All right, I'll keep an eye on traffic for you guys coming up in a few minutes. But right now, let's get in the

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0: Kombucha right here on the new mix 92.7. All right, let's take a look at some traffic for you guys. And it looks like there is no accidents being reported at this time. You guys drive safe. Want to talk about this really quick, guys. So I had somebody write into me, and it's unfortunate. I know relationships can be hard. Some can be hard, not all. But if you're in this situation, what do you do in this situation? So I had somebody write into me saying that, you know, she's in a relationship. And her issue is that her partner does not show any type of affection. So people that go up to her, like, they didn't even know that she was in a relationship because the guy doesn't really show any type of affection. So I brought in my coworker here because I'm sure she's going to give me la contra. Maybe. I hope not. Gadi, welcome to the 5 o'clock Bambucha.
1: Is she? Hola. And,
0: well, what do you think about that, Gadi? Like, as far as that, like... Because some people don't want affection. Some people do. Some people want more. Some people, I don't know. How would you feel if you're in that position? If your partner doesn't really show that much affection?
1: I mean, obviously, you want to feel loved. But then sometimes people overdo it.
0: Mm-hmm.
1: Like, way too much.
0: Yeah.
1: That it gets annoying. No?
0: I would think so. But then, how much is too much? Because some people might say, I don't want a chicle. I don't want somebody constantly, like, near me or... You know what I mean?
1: Too much would be like always on top of you. That is annoying, and it gets annoying. ¿Cómo se dice? Como empalagoso.
0: Yeah, like chicle. Like you're just constantly and very needy. There's people that are very needy.
1: Right, that is annoying.
0: But there's you'll meet people that don't need it. Like, they don't need that kind of effect. You know what I mean?
1: Pero también, like in this girl, in this girl's case, she's saying they don't even know they're a couple.
0: Yeah, that's
1: kind of
0: bad.
1: So I'm assuming there's no affection at all. Like when you go out to have dinner, lunch, mm-hmm. whatever, with your partner, don't you like holding hands?
0: Yeah,
1: so
0: absolutely.
1: So people will know you're
0: absolutely.
1: Together.
0: Absolutely. But you've always said this too. Like, don't go back on your word either. It takes two. And you said, if a woman wants to do it, why don't she take that initiative and grab his damn hand? And
1: when did I say that?
0: Yeah, you said that last time.
1: Right, yeah, it goes
0: both
1: ways.
0: And now, obviously, if he pushes you away or no quiere, then, yeah, there is an issue. Because, like, why are you pushing me away? Why don't you want to grab my hand? What's going on? Then I would say, yeah, she's right to be upset.
1: Of course.
0: But has she tried herself?
1: Communicate.
0: Can we ask that question to her? Have you tried grabbing his hand?
1: We should, huh? Probably not.
0: Because there are some women that feel enabled, like, well, he's the man, he's got
1: to
0: do it.
1: Yeah, some people expect for you to do it, but they're not going to try
0: exactly.
1: to do it.
0: Exactly. So then what?
1: Balance.
0: I think there should be a balance.
1: There should be a balance.
0: We'll get back to this. Let's take a quick break and we'll come back and touch up on this.
1: Dale.
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0: And we're back. It is the 5 o'clock Bambucha right here on the Mix 92.7. And we are doing our small little topic here. I had somebody write into me. She's a little upset because her partner does not show her any affection when they're out. And I get it. I understand. I know women want to be felt, loved, needed, wanted. I get it. And in her situation, this person that she's with does not show any type of affection. So she's a little butthurt. I get it. But then I have my coworker here, Kari. We're talking relationships because, yes, they're not that easy. But then here's another situation, Kari. I know a friend of mine, a female, that she hated when you go out to a restaurant and you guys get seated in a booth. She would tell her partner, I want you to sit across from me. for two reasons. Why? Because she wants to talk to him like face to face, to have a conversation, not turning her neck constantly. That's what she told me. So I'd rather have him in front of me so we can have that conversation. Second of all, she didn't really want him near him. Like, I need to breathe. I need my space.
9: I support her. I mean, when you're going to have lunch, you're going there for that, to have lunch.
0: Well, it was dinner.
9: Oh, dinner, whatever.
0: Yeah.
9: Ni modo que se sale, no.
0: But some women want that, though. Some women want that.
9: Hasta en eso, you have to be smart and know when and where to do your affection showing.
0: Okay, so I'll throw myself in the fire. I was dating a person that was very, I would say, very, very needy. It never bothered me. Stuff like that doesn't bother me. And like I've said, like, we can have that conversation. If you want to grab me, whatever you want to do, I don't care because you're my partner. So I don't care. Like, it's not going to bother me. If you want me to sit next to you, I'll sit next to you. I'm not going to push you away. I'm not going to tell you no. But, hold on. Let me finish my story real quick. This person, I'll give you an example. I remember we went to Ojos Locos and I nearly need to be right next to her, sitting right next to her because she wanted to show all these other girls he's with me.
9: Oh.
0: See, and I feel like that's control.
9: Well, that's different.
0: Like, I'm not okay with that.
9: Plus, it's not only what you want, it's also what I want.
0: Yeah, and I can budge. I'll budge with you. I'm one of those, like, I can budge with you. If you want me to sit next, I'll sit next to you, dude. But I also need my space, too.
9: But it's not about that. You want me to do this, I'll do it. No, what about what I want?
0: Yeah, or there was times we would go at a restaurant, and I would sit across from her, and she would stick out her hand, like, I need you to touch me.
9: I know.
0: Yeah,
9: I think she's doing it for the wrong reasons, though. Not because I want to feel loved. No, because I want to show everybody here that I'm with you.
0: Why? Why are some women and some men, because I'm sure ladies, men are something like that too. They want to show other men like she's with me.
9: Mm-hmm.
0: So no, then what's the solution here?
9: I think it needs to come natural. O sea, if you're going to hold somebody's hand, it's because you really want to. You want to feel this person, not because I want to show the world.
0: But if he doesn't want to, Kari, does that mean, I'm going to try to defend men here because I'm not all men. And it goes for women too. Does that mean that they don't love you more or less because they don't hold your hand?
9: And then what we need here is communication. They need to talk about what they want, they like, they don't like. So you.
0: But what if how much is too much though? What if she's like, dude, I need you to sit me next to me. Like, damn, let me breathe a little.
9: I don't think there's a level where it has to be this way or this much or this less. It's a matter of, it depends on the person. And for that, you need to communicate. So you both cover your needs. No?
0: Yeah. Absolutely. So then what is the moral of the story?
9: And we all are happy.
0: What is the moral of the story, Cuddy?
9: Don't date.

DJ Javi, el vato loco es...